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What up, fam? This your boy, Big Sit. There's this ever woman, oh, she ain't got it. You know, whenever I'm in the city, I'm tuned in to Power 92 Jam, the People Station. 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

What's up? 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

0: Power 92 Jam, the People Station, the Big Dog, TTC talking to you. Phoenix flexing, purpose of the beat, rubbers, right here on Power 923, man. 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All right, more music rolling throughout the night. It's the All Request Hour. You say it, we play it. Or should I say, you say it, we bank it. I'm going to come up with something cool. It's CTC on 923. Let's go, y'all.
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0: JWN, Risk It All, right here on the People Station Power 923. 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
2: Comedian Keith Glason speaks on his limited knowledge of smoking weed.
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3: you know, I don't watch some movies. I watch Friday 1, 2, and 3. So I know that movie's about smoking weed. I used to watch Cheech and Chong. I used to sneak and watch that. So I done watched some weed movies, Joe. Not that I know anything about 3.5s and, you know, getting the munchies. I don't know anything about that. Wanting to go to McDonald's after you smoke the weed. I don't know nothing about it's better to roll with your own fingers than use a roller. I don't know anything about that. I don't know anything about it's better to use a grinder than use your own fingers. I don't know nothing about that. Well, all I'm saying is Shahid gonna throw you a little something for the 100. It is what it is at the dispensary.
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0: talking to you, man. More music is rolling throughout the night. That was the mixtape at 8, brought to you by my guy DJ P Smooth, okay? The last holiday weekend of the summer is coming up. I'm talking about Labor Day, right? Whether you're doing a pool party, a backyard barbecue, maybe a trip to the lake. The point is, it's Labor Day. It's a weekend that we all going to be out with friends and family, right? But sadly, the holiday has also become one of the most deadliest times with drunk drivers endangering themselves and others, all right? Of course, let me let you know, it is illegal to drive with a blood alcohol level of 0.08 or higher. And if you do, the consequences are crazy. You're going to jail, you're losing your license, you're paying court costs, attorney fees, fines, and all of that. Plus, you're paying for that ignition interlock, right? That means that you have to blow into a device that detects alcohol in your system before the car will even start. Yes, and you have to pay for it, all right? My thing is, I want you to have a great time this summer, all right? Labor Day, I'm cool with that. You know, I'm all for the kicking it. But please, think before you drink, all right? Think before you drink. Drive sober or get pulled over. That's a message from the Arkansas Highway Safety Office, man. More music rolling out tonight. Don't want you to go anywhere. We're just getting turned up. Labor Day weekend's on the way. It's 9-3. Let's go, yo.
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3: 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I watch Friday 1, 2, and 3. So I know that movie's about smoking weed. I used to watch Cheech and Chong. I used to sneak and watch that. So I done watched some weed movies, Joe. Not that I know anything about 3.5s and, you know, getting the munchies. I don't know anything about that. Wanting to go to McDonald's after you smoke the weed. I don't know nothing about it's better to roll with your own fingers than use a roller. I don't know anything about that. I don't know anything about it's better to use a grinder than use your own fingers. I don't know nothing about that. Well, all I'm saying is Shahid gonna throw you a little something for the 100. It is what it is at the dispensary.
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0: And oh yeah, the Power 923 tailgate kicks off this weekend, baby. And I'm talking about it up next. That's right, man. Every Friday night, high school football is live. And your boy CTC is live on location with the People Station with Chris Crane. All right. And I'm telling you right now, it's going to be amazing this season. Football talent is through the roof. We'll talk about it more coming up next. More music right around the corner. Sound Sexy Red, Jalen Chords, and more. Coming up next is CTC on 923. Let's go, yo.
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2: 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So I know that movie's about smoking weed. I used to watch Cheech and Chong. I used to sneak and watch that. So I done watched some weed movies, Joe. Not that I know anything about 3.5s and, getting the munchies. I don't know anything about that. Wanting to go to McDonald's after you smoke the weed. I don't know nothing about it's better to roll with your own fingers than use a roller. I don't know anything about that. I don't know anything about it's better to use a grinder than use your own fingers. I don't know nothing about that. Well, all I'm saying is Shaheed gonna throw you a little something for the 100. It is what it is at the dispensary.
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y'all. It's your girl, Cheryl Underwood. 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

0: swear it felt it was the perfect blend. 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
1: Comedian Keith Glason speaks on his limited knowledge of smoking weed.
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2: 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I watch Friday 1, 2, and 3. So I know that movie's about smoking weed. I used to watch Cheech and Chong. I used to sneak and watch that. So I done watched some weed movies, Joe. Not that I know anything about 3.5s and, getting the munchies. I don't know anything about that. Wanting to go to McDonald's after you smoke the weed. I don't know nothing about it's better to roll with your own fingers than use a roller. I don't know anything about that. I don't know anything about it's better to use a grinder than use your own fingers. I don't know nothing about that. Well, all I'm saying is Shahid gonna throw you a little something for the 100. It is what it is at the dispensary.
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Yo, what up? 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Mr. I Ain't Drunk, I Just Walk This Way. 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You don't believe me? 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

0: 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It's Big Winning Thursday with the double party tickets for this weekend. 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
1: Comedian Keith Glason speaks on his limited knowledge of smoking weed.
2: As they say, if you keep it real, you get a better deal.
1: Like, so, you're not like you speaking from experience. You just, you just heard about it.
2: No, you know, I don't watch some movies. I watched Friday 1, 2, and 3. So I know that movie's about smoking weed. I used to watch Cheech and Chong. I used to sneak and watch that. So I done watched some weed movies, Joe. Not that I know anything about 3.5s and, you know, getting the munchies. I don't know anything about that. Wanting to go to McDonald's after you smoke the weed. I don't know nothing about it's better to roll with your own fingers than use a roller. I don't know anything about that. I don't know anything about it's better to use a grinder than use your own fingers. I don't know nothing about that. Well, all I'm saying is Shahid gonna throw you a little something for the 100. It is what it is at the dispensary.
1: 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You stupid. 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
1: Comedian Keith Glason speaks on his limited knowledge of smoking weed.
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1: 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You just heard about it.
2: I don't watch some movies. I watch Friday 1, 2, and 3. So I know that movie's about smoking weed. I used to watch Cheech and Chong. I used to sneak and watch that. So I done watched some weed movies, Joe. Not that I know anything about 3.5s and, getting the munchies. I don't know anything about that. Wanting to go to McDonald's after you smoke the weed. I don't know nothing about it's better to roll with your own fingers than use a roller. I don't know anything about that. I don't know anything about it's better to use a grinder than use your own fingers. I don't know nothing about that. Well, all I'm saying is Shaheed gonna throw you a little something for the 100. It is what it is at the dispensary.
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What up, what up? 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

0: 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It's Big Winning Thursday with the double party tickets for this weekend. 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
2: 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I watch Friday 1, 2, and 3. So I know that movie's about smoking weed. I used to watch Cheech and Chong. I used to sneak and watch that. So I done watched some weed movies, Joe. Not that I know anything about 3.5s and, getting the munchies. I don't know anything about that. Wanting to go to McDonald's after you smoke some weed. I don't know nothing about it's better to roll with your own fingers than use a roller. I don't know anything about that. I don't know anything about it's better to use a grinder than use your own fingers. I don't know nothing about that. Well, all I'm saying is Shahid gonna throw you a little something for the 100. It is what it is at the dispensary.
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It's Rampage Wood. 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

Yeah. It's your boy, comedian Keith Glason. 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

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Ice in the VVs, now she down to get treachy. 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

0: 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It's Big Winning Thursday with the double party tickets for this weekend. 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
1: Comedian Keith Glason speaks on his limited knowledge of smoking weed.
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1: 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You just, you just heard about it.
2: No,
1: I got
2: you know, I don't watch some movies. I watch Friday 1, 2, and 3. So I know that movie's about smoking weed. I used to watch Cheech and Chong. I used to sneak and watch that. So I done watched some weed movies, Joe. Not that I know anything about 3.5s and, you know, getting the munchies. I don't know anything about that. Wanting to go to McDonald's after you smoke the weed. I don't know nothing about it's better to roll with your own fingers than use a roller. I don't know anything about that. I don't know anything about it's better to use a grinder than use your own fingers. I don't know nothing about that. Well, all I'm saying is Shahid gonna throw you a little something for the 100. It is what it is at the dispensary.
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y'all. It's your girl, Cheryl Lauderwood. 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

0: 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Somebody tell them people Mr. Him is here.
1: Whoa, whoa, whoa, whoa, whoa, whoa.
0: Mr. Him is here.
1: Whoa, whoa, whoa, whoa, whoa, whoa.
0: Mr. Him.
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2: 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I watched Friday 1, 2, and 3. So I know that movie's about smoking weed. I used to watch Cheech and Chong. I used to sneak and watch that. So I done watched some weed movies, Joe. Not that I know anything about 3.5s and, getting the munchies. I don't know anything about that. Wanting to go to McDonald's after you smoke the weed. I don't know nothing about it's better to roll with your own fingers than use a roller. I don't know anything about that. I don't know anything about it's better to use a grinder than use your own fingers. I don't know nothing about that. Well, all I'm saying is Shahid gonna throw you a little something for the 100. It is what it is at the dispensary.
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And Mike Clark Jr. But I'm gonna keep on. 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

Yo, what up? 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
1: Comedian Keith Glason speaks on his limited knowledge of smoking weed.
2: As they say, if you keep it real, you get a better deal.
1: Like, so, you're not like you speaking from experience. You just heard about it.
2: No,
1: I got
2: you know, I don't watch some movies. I watch Friday 1, 2, and 3. So I know that movie's about smoking weed. I used to watch Cheech and Chong. I used to sneak and watch that. So I done watched some weed movies, Joe. Not that I know anything about 3.5s and, you know, getting the munchies. I don't know anything about that. Wanting to go to McDonald's after you smoke the weed. I don't know nothing about it's better to roll with your own fingers than use a roller. I don't know anything about that. I don't know anything about it's better to use a grinder than use your own fingers. I don't know nothing about that. Well, all I'm saying is Shahid gonna throw you a little something for the 100. It is what it is at the dispensary.
1: 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You stupid. 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

0: the lead dog. 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I said, ow.
1: If you can't bark with the big dog, you better stay on the porch. 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

0: Hey, it's the Wednesday morning edition of the Broadway Joe Morning Show, and another hot day in front of us today. Sunny and a lot of heat. We're looking for a high near 100 degrees. Already in central Arkansas, we have some places that are close to 80 already. We're averaging around 75, but it'll get a lot warmer. But I got that key word for you because we're sending you cruising. That's right. It's the Rise and Rhythm Cruise. And it takes you to an airfare for you and a guest to get to Miami, and then you get on the cruise, and you're going on a cruise to the Bahamas. That's right, and it could be you, all right? Round-trip airfare for two to Miami and a cruise to the Bahamas with special guests Mary Mary, Fred Hammond, and more on that big cruise, and it could be you. It's provided by Rose Tours, and your keyword today, it is M-A-R-Y, Mary. Mary. Text Mary to the number 95819 to get yourself qualified for that cruise. That's M-A-R-Y, Mary, to 95819 to get qualified for the cruise. We want to get you hooked up right here, the Broadway Joe Morning Show. Hey, big things happening this weekend, and nothing any bigger than the big reggae festival happening on Saturday. We're going to get you hooked up with some tickets for that. I'm going to give you the exact time that you can call in and win tickets for the reggae festival this weekend. We're going to get you hooked up with that. And comedian Keith Gleason is with us this morning. That means he's got some trending stories and he's got some sports to talk about this morning. Good morning, Keith.
1: Hey, good morning, Joe. Good morning. And of course, we're going to start off with some trending stories. We have a major, and when I say major, I mean a major update on Lionel Richie's condition since he was admitted to the ICU after he was rushed to the emergency room in St. Louis. I'm going to just say this. We are most definitely going to keep Lionel Richie in our prayers. Tony Romo pleads no contest in his OWI case. David, the singer David, his father has made some interesting financial moves as the singer struggles to pay legal fees in his murder case. Crazy, Joe. I thought he had more money than that.
0: I'm just saying.
1: I really did.
0: He got a lot of followers.
1: Got a lot of followers. It don't always mean money, but they have made some interesting moves. Donald Trump's new name change for Lake Ontario is not at all popular with Americans. Of course it wouldn't be. No, of course. Samuel L. Jackson's exciting new thriller movie is hitting digital streaming today. As a matter of fact, it will be on Prime Video. I'm going to get into that. And Lizzo, she scores a major court win. Still got some stuff to deal with, but this one is major. And to slide over to some sports and entertainment, he was just here, but a new civil lawsuit is putting Emmitt Smith's business dealings under scrutiny. I'll tell you what's going on there. The Pivot podcast, it caps a new deal with Netflix. I'm very excited about these guys, especially that is Ryan Clark. Tiger Woods, he's going to change his not guilty plea in his DUI case. And congratulations goes out to the Philadelphia 76ers because they signed the big 7'6" giant Taco Fall. They putting some size in the middle. And Joe Milton, he explains why he feels like he was ultimately cut from the Cowboys' final roster. We're going to talk about all those stories coming up in sports, entertainment, and of course, trending stories.
0: Coming up this morning in Arkansas News, a big, I'm talking major federal investment is headed down to Jefferson County and Pine Bluff, the Pine Bluff Arsenal. I'm talking $19 million. Woo. We'll tell you more about that. That's coming up this morning. And the leader of the Arkansas State Police, he finally speaks out. And he's talking more about the latest video that's out there. And a lot of people like the NAACP, and they're upset about it. You saw the officer pulling the gentleman by his hair, getting out the car. They released the footage on yesterday. We've also posted a question on our page about it. And you see him being snatched out the car. But then you also see them fleeing from law enforcement. And that key word comes up. It's all in the question. Comply, comply. Comply is in the question. But yeah, we'll tell you more about that this morning, and we'll tell you more about that question coming up this morning. We'll tell you what he had to say. A tragic abuse investigation going on in Southwest Arkansas led to some serious crimes and charges and the death of a four-year-old. We'll tell you more about that. Warren police, shocking here, investigating a shooting that erupted there, and a man is dead. We'll update you on that. And positive news for you and for families struggling with food insecurity. We tell you more about that. And I got to give some big props out to Dollar General. They have donated more than 1.2 million pounds of food all across Arkansas. that commercial?
2: Dollar General.
0: Yeah, Dollar General doing some good things out there. So we're going to talk about all of that. And right now, we've got the power lines on for early morning birthdays and anniversaries at 501-381-0923 for your early morning birthdays and anniversaries. Again, I got that exact time for you to win. If you want to hang out this weekend at the Reggae Festival on Saturday over at the Agenda over in North Little Rock, we got it coming up for you. It's Humpty Hump Day, the Humpty Hump Day edition of the Broadway Joe Morning Show.
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0: 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And Mike Clark Jr. But I'm gonna keep on. 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
1: Hey, it's 6:22, 22 minutes after 6 o'clock here, the Broadway Joe Morning Show. And a good-looking, it is a really good-looking Humpty Hump Day. If you like it hot, we'll be up near 100 degrees again today. And we're right in close to 80 already here in Central Arkansas. So, got a key word for you because we're sending you cruising this time. Kim is going to be performing on the cruise, Mary, Fred Hammond, and more. This is kind of one of those relaxing and getting some peace of mind on this cruise. But you get airfare for two to Miami, and then you'll cruise to the Bahamas. And Kim, along with Mary, Fred Hammond, and more, will be performing on the cruise. So a nice, relaxing getaway. If you want to go, got a key word for you. And that key word today is M-A-R-Y, Mary, M-A-R-Y. Text that to the number 95819. That's Mary to 95819. Good luck at getting your win on. Let's talk about things that happened on this day in history. This is the second day of September, September 2nd, Prostate Cancer Awareness Month, Pancreatic Cancer Awareness Month, and we'll have pancreatic cancer. We'll be talking about that on my talk show. I didn't know it was Pancreatic Cancer Awareness Month. We have a very special young man that's going to be coming in to talk with us about pancreatic cancer. He lost his father to pancreatic cancer, and there's a big pancreatic cancer run that's coming up. So I got to give him some big prop. It is the Paint the Path Purple 5K that's coming up, and it is a pancreatic cancer 5K that's coming up. And so on my talk show, Sturvin Smith will be in to talk with us about that. We'll also have the Jacksonville coming in to talk about Festville that's happening in Jacksonville over the weekend. Ross Levi will be in with us, and we're going to give you some tickets for us this morning. It's the Arkansas Reggae Festival that's going on. A couple of our homegirls will be there performing live on that. Dee Dee Jones and Butterfly and some national artists all performing on it. That's all coming up on my talk show. And AARP, they'll be on the talk show. They've got a big AI prevention workshop that's coming up for seniors. And yeah, they got a lot of AI scams out there. And so they want to make sure that older adults are familiar with some of the tricks of the trade. So we're going to talk about all of that on my talk show. That's tomorrow morning at 9 on 1021 KOKY 1025 Praise FM. The rebroadcast is Saturday morning, 6 o'clock here at Power 923. History-making events on this day, Keith.
2: All right, Joe. Man, we got some really, really good things that happened on this day in history. We're going to go back to 1976. Grandmaster Flash and the Furious Five become the first rap act to perform in a theater, and they do their major gig performing at the Aubadon Ballroom in Harlem. They introduce various DJ techniques along with rap interplay and choreography. Of course, we know that was a huge change when it comes to hip-hop in history. Also on this day in 1978, Teddy Pendergrass plays a midnight for women only concert.
3: Turn on the lights.
2: I remember that, boy. It's still videos going around about that.
3: Light a candle.
2: Yep, it was a concert at Avery Fisher Hall in New York to promote his album, Life is a Song Worth Singing. It's a ladies only in the crowd, and they are treated to white chocolate and lollipops. It proves very popular, and more women only shows are held to capitalize on Pendergrass's appeal to the opposite sex. Also on this day in history, in 1989, NWA's Express Yourself debuts at number 45 on the Billboard R&B Hip Hop Songs chart, becoming their second single to reach that chart. And then last on this day in history, in 1995, Michael Jackson's You Are Not Alone becomes the first song to debut at number one on the Hot 100. In the video, Jackson and his then wife, Lisa Marie Presley, appears topless. And Joe, you'll never guess who wrote that song for him.
1: I know.
2: R. Kelly.
1: Oh, wow.
2: That's what I have on this day in history.
1: Well, that goes, that take all the R. Kelly songs out.
2: Yeah, there they go.
1: All the 90s would be gone.
2: Yeah, they'd be completely gone, Joe.
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1: 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It's time to go, y'all. It's time to go. Here's Cardi B.
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4: Hey, it's 6:31 here. Taking early morning birthdays and anniversaries. You got them. You hit the lead dog up. It's 501-381-0923. PPP this morning, we're talking about it because it's in the news and it's coming up. The Broadway Joe.

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1: And, of course, we'll be having the coach in on this Friday with the Pigskin Picks. And then it's our Power 92 tailgate takeover. And on this Friday, we will be in Sylvan Hills, Sherwood, at Sylvan Hills High School, as the Marmel will be in town to take on Sylvan Hills. And, boy, what a classic game, if you remember, on last year. But, it's always a good game with those two. So we look forward to seeing you there for our tailgate takeover sponsored by Chris Crane and Arkansas Baptist College. So look for us, the Power Pigskin Picks, on Friday morning right here on the show with Coach Fitzhill giving us the prediction of the high school football games from around the state. And then we get into that night, Friday night. Christian the comedian will be over at Sylvan Hills. So if you're in Bear Country, it's right around the corner from my house, back of my house. So, hey, that's where I'll be on Friday night. Thursday night, the Titans play. So I'll be there in Jacksonville on Friday night. So I was there down in, made the drive down to Watson Chapel last week. And it was a big win for the Titans. And then they play again on hey, that's just my home team. I'm just talking about my home team. So I know you got a home team. If you listen to me this morning, don't say anything about me talking about it. That's my hometown. That's my home team. So got to represent for them. Thursday is the big game. And this weekend is Festville. We're going to be talking more about that on my talk show this morning. So that's coming up. But our tailgate takeover will be at Sylvan Hills High School, home of the Bears, on this Friday. So we will be there. Our Christian the comedian will be outside. He'll have lots of swag and prizes for you with Chris Crane and Power 92. So, hey, looking forward for you to catch my man. And I'm going to make a guest appearance also because it's not far from my house. And being that the Titans play on Thursday, I'm looking for something to do on Friday. You know, Friday night, that's where you can find me. High school football action somewhere around the state of Arkansas. So excited about that. And coming up, your chance to win, because this Saturday is the Reggae Festival. Something to do. You're looking for something to do. Man, we got a lot to do this weekend. And we're going to be telling you more about all of that. But the Reggae Festival going on this weekend. We've got tickets for you for that this morning. And your winning time is coming up at 8:30. You want to go to the Reggae Festival? 8:30 this morning. That is your winning time. Good luck. Now, if you want to hit on that cruise, and we told you, Kim is going to be performing on the cruise along with Fred Hammond, Mary Mary, and more. This is one of those cruises that you can actually relax, get your peace of mind back, and all of that. It's going to be the MLK weekend. We're going to fly you into Miami, and then we're going to send you on a cruise to the Bahamas. And again, performing on that cruise will be Mary Mary, Fred Hammond, and Kim. Cruise, the Rise and Rhythm Cruise is what it's called, and we got to give some big props out to Rose Tours for this cruise. So good luck at getting your win on with the keyword. And your keyword is Mary, M-A-R-Y, Mary. Text that to the number 95819, Mary to 95819. Good luck at getting your win on. And coming up a little later this morning, we got PPPs coming up next, but trending stories are coming up later, Keith.
2: Yes, sir. We have a major update on Lionel Richie's condition. Mm-hmm. I'll tell you what's going on there. Also, Tony Romo, he plans to plead no contest in his OWI case. David, the singer David, as you know, he's facing that murder charge about the 14-year-old girl. Well, his father has made some interesting financial moves as the singer struggles to pay his legal fees.
1: Yeah, his attorneys quit on him.
2: Yeah, yeah. You ain't got
1: no
2: money.
1: That's going to happen when he'll get paid.
2: You ain't got no money. And it's crazy because he was international. Like, he had a really big fan base, but that doesn't equate to money a lot of times. Also, Donald Trump's new name change is not very popular. Well, the new name change for Lake Ontario is not very popular with Americans. Samuel L. Jackson and Eva Green, they have an exciting new thriller movie that's on digital streaming. As a matter of fact, it's on Prime Video today, and it's called Just Play Dead. And Lizzo, she scores a major court win. I'll talk about all these stories coming up in Trending Stories.
1: And coming up this morning in Arkansas News, we'll be talking about a major investment down in Pine Bluff. I'm talking major, $19 million investment at the Pine Bluff Arsenal. We'll tell you more about that. And the Arkansas State Police leader, the latest video came out, the dash cam video came out where the former college basketball player was pulled out of the back seat of the car by his braids. And we do have the NAACP along with the Democratic Black Caucus asking, hey, look, can we get some answers here? So he has made a statement. The Arkansas State Police has made a statement. And we're going to say that word. I don't know if it's a word people don't like to hear or not, but that key word, and that's what he's talking about. Things that happen when you do not comply.
2: Yeah, and I want to say something about that situation just real quick.

0: Big props out to Dollar General and what they're doing. Big props go to Dollar General. They donated more than 1.2 million pounds of food across the state of Arkansas. So big props go out to the Dollar General store. Don't drive past it the day stop. You can find something in there that you need because they're doing some good things for us, okay? So we're going to talk more about that. Coming up, controversial PPP, and it's in the news. And so we're going to be talking about it. It's posted on our page. A lot of people have been talking about it. And I was telling you, Keith, I got a call from my relatives in Maryland, and they were asking me about it. I was like, they let you do this in Arkansas? Mm-hmm. I was like, let me find out some more. So we've done a little more research on it. We've been looking into the story. It's on my page. And if you're reading the comments, you can get a lot from the story because a lot of people that are commenting on the story are a little closer to the situation than we are. We're just talking about it because it's in the news.
1: It's in the news, dog.
0: And we're going to be talking about it. We got it coming up next in our Power People poll question for this morning. 641, we're 19 minutes away from 7 o'clock. It's the Broadway Joe Morning Show.
2: 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It's Big Winning Thursday with the double party tickets for this weekend. 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Saturday, it is the Reggae Fest at North Little Rock's Argenta Green Park, featuring Straight from Jamaica, Kenyatta Hill Culture, and Turbulence. Then Sunday night, we got you set at the all-new 501 Bar and Grill for the Blanco Sunset All White Party, hosted by our very own Stack 3 with Dee Dee Jones, Chrissy P, Tawana Campbell, and more. It's the double ticket hookup this big winning Thursday as we get you set for this Labor Day weekend. 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
8: We got one for you this morning in our Power People poll question. We're talking about it because it's in the news.
9: It's most definitely in the news, Joe.
8: And it's happening at Sheridan High School. A football player is making headlines. And I was saying, I had a relative call from Maryland and saying, hey, it's in Arkansas. Y'all doing it like that in Arkansas? Well, it's in the news. And I think the big thing that puts it in the news is the high school football player is wearing a court-ordered ankle monitor while waiting for trial on a serious felony charges, including manslaughter, aggravated robbery, and apprehension and hindering apprehension. Now, according to the reports, a judge modified his release condition so he could continue attending high school, and the school officials allowed him to remain eligible to play football. Decisions about students' discipline and athletic eligibility were left up to the local school districts. And let me say, there are some districts that said he was ineligible to play. Now, some people are saying we have to remember one of the most important principles in America, and that is innocent until proven guilty.
9: That's for sure,
8: in this
9: girl.
8: Country, you are innocent That's until sure. proven guilty. They argue that he hasn't been convicted of anything. He's still a student. And if he's allowed to attend school, he should be allowed to participate in sports and other extracurricular activities until the day he goes to court. Now, on the other hand, some people are saying we're talking about serious felony charges, not a minor mistake. They believe that when a student is facing charges that's severe, wearing an ankle monitor on the football field sends the wrong message, and the participation in extracurricular activity should be put on hold until the case is resolved. If a student is out on bond and legally allowed to attend school, should they also be allowed to play football and participate in other extracurricular activity? Or should a student facing serious felony charges be sidelined until their case is resolved? Does innocent until proven guilty apply to Friday night football? Or are some charges too serious to overlook? There you have it, Power listeners. That's your question. What do you say? Should he be allowed to play? 501-381-0923. That's 501-381-0923 to get your comments in on this Power People Poll question for this morning. And again, we're talking about it because it's in the news. We'll have comments on it coming up. It's the Broadway Joe Morning Show.
9: Oh, you know, I just be getting out my body sometimes. It's just matching up to my aesthetics, but you know what I'm saying? My f***ers don't even be appreciating it. It's cool.

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3: Arkansas news, we got it coming up for you next year on The Broadway Joe. And coming up later this morning, Keith, we got some trending stories we'll be talking about.
4: Yes, sir. Top story, man, we are going to keep the great. Let me put that, underline that, the great Lionel Richie in our prayers. It's been a long time since he had some major hits, but he is most definitely a staple for me from back in the day. And if you know anything about Lionel Richie and the Commodores, come on now. We got to keep him in our prayers. He is still in ICU. Was supposed to be released on yesterday, and he's still having some issues. I'll give you an update on that. Also, Tony Romo, he's set to plead no contest in his OWI case. Donald Trump's new name change for Lake Ontario. It is not very popular with Americans. Samuel L. Jackson and Eva Green have an exciting new thriller movie, which will hit streaming services today, as a matter of fact, Prime Video. And David, the singer David, as you know, he's being charged with murder. Well, his father has made some very interesting financial moves as the singer struggles to pay legal fees. And like I said, totally took me by surprise because I thought the man had a decent amount of money. But when I say struggling, his lawyers quit on him, Joe. We're going to talk about all those stories coming up in Trending Stories.
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5: From the KRN Newsroom, I'm Jay Jones. A major federal investment is headed to Jefferson County. The U.S. Army has announced plans for a project valued at more than $19 million at the Pine Bluff Arsenal. Officials say the work is designed to modernize facilities and strengthen long-term operations at one of Arkansas's most important military installations, and is expected to bring construction activity and continued investment to the Pine Bluff area. The leader of the Arkansas State Police is addressing growing scrutiny surrounding several recent use of force incidents. Colonel Mike Hager released a statement following public reaction to multiple videos involving state troopers, including the arrest of Alyssa Hackett and a separate incident in Blytheville involving a high-speed pursuit. Hager says Arkansas State Police remains committed to professionalism, accountability, and reviewing every use of force incident. A tragic child abuse investigation in Southwest Arkansas has led to serious criminal charges. Authorities say a man is facing a murder charge following the death of a 4-year-old child. Investigators have also arrested the suspect's mother and say that the evidence gathered during the child abuse investigation led to the arrests. Police in Warren are investigating a deadly shooting after gunfire erupted in the Southeast Arkansas community. Investigators spent much of the day processing the scene and interviewing potential witnesses. No additional details have been released, and the investigation remains active. And some positive news for Arkansas families struggling with food insecurity. Dollar General has donated more than 1.2 million pounds of food across Arkansas. The donation will help food banks and hunger relief organizations provide meals to families facing difficult times. The effort comes as new research shows many Arkansans continue to deal with rising food costs and food insecurity. From the KRN Newsroom, I'm Jay Jones.
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1: From the News Radio 1029 KARN Weather Center, I'm Fox 16 Chief Meteorologist Joel Young. We'll be clear and warm to start the day Wednesday. Temperatures around 77 to start. Then by the afternoon, with plenty of sunshine, highs reach 98 with heat index values near 108. So heat advisories are in effect for Wednesday and remain in effect for Thursday and Friday. There's a 10% chance you might see a shower Wednesday afternoon, but otherwise we're dry and then clear Thursday morning with lows around 78. I'm Fox 16 Chief Meteorologist Joel Young from the Arkansas Storm Team at the News Radio 1029 KARN.
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3: Coming up, comments on the PPP, 701, 80 degrees already in Little Rock. Lots of sunshine in the forecast with Chris Brown on the Broadway Joe Morning Show.

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2: How y'all doing this morning?
3: Hey, Deke, you heard we talking about it because it's in the news. You heard the question. How you feel about it? Should he be allowed to play or not?
2: Well, you know what, Joe? This reminds me of a press conference that Nick Saban did a few years back. Talk about athletes. He's like, okay, what do we do? Do we throw them away? You know what I'm saying? Do we just discard them, or do we give them a second chance or whatever? But he was talking about college. That this young man is in high school, right?
3: Correct.
2: Okay, well, in my household, Joe, we have a thing, Joe, where we don't reward people that get in trouble. You see what I'm saying? You out there getting in trouble and getting arrested and stuff, I'm not going to reward you by letting you play football. You know what I'm saying? You're going to go sit on that sideline, and I'm going to punish you by making you sit right beside me and making you watch your team get out there and play because you wanted to get out there and do other stuff. You got way more fish. You got charges pending. You got way more fish to fry than worry about getting out there playing football. So, no, I don't reward bad activity with extracurricular activities. No, you're going to sit up here. You're going to sit up here and go through what you got to go through. Because you was out there committing crimes. I mean, you got ankle monitors on, right?
3: Right, but in America now, just remember, we're innocent until proven guilty.
2: Right.
3: And we're
2: right,
3: talking about a child. We're talking about a child that's in high school.
2: Right. I understand that, Joe, but now you done already been arrested and all of that. Being accused is enough for me. I mean, we're worried about the being guilty part enough. But you're not going to be playing football if you done been arrested. No.
3: Okay. All right, Deke. We got you down. We see your side. Thank you. Hey, 92, you call him out. All right. Lots of comments on it this morning. But, Keith, we got a lot of comments that came in through our social media page. And I'm sure we'll have a number of people. If you can't get through on the phone, you can text to us at 501-381-0923 and leave your comment there. But if you want to be heard on the radio, you can always call us and we'll get that comment on for you. But a lot of comments on our page, and what are you finding over there? And they're going both ways from what I've read, yeah.
4: Exactly both ways, Joe. We're going to start off with Pam. She says, it's Sheridan. That's all I'm going to say. Also, we're going to go to Crystal. She says, if it were an educator, I am sure they would be put on administrative leave until it's resolved. No one is saying he's guilty, but being around his peers should be put on hold until it's resolved. Safety first. What if he is guilty and does something else while waiting for trial? He should probably be homeschooling if the crime is that serious. And Leanne, she says he did not pull the trigger, but he went to buy drugs from a dealer. He also made the choice not to call 911 first. He chose to hide evidence instead. All of this was caught on camera. I read it with my own eyes, and that's how I based my decision. No extra activities should be allowed. Brandon says, Coach Kevin Kelly, his football coach, he spoke on this and said he's aware of the charges, but he is also aware that this young man is innocent until proven guilty. He also said that he sees potential in this young man and hopes to help him turn his life around. Then a rebuttal to that statement is, Coach K can offer mentorship and other opportunities for him, but football is not his only option. And then we're going to go down here to Jeffrey. He says, no, he should not be able to play. It must be serious to be charged with a felony and bonded out. You don't reward people for misbehavior. Going to school is a right, but extracurricular activities is a privilege. The question, do college players participate in games when they face felony charges? That's his question. Talking about college players. So,
3: do they? I'm not sure. Do they? I know that in the NFL you don't. We know that.
4: I'm trying to think of a time when there was somebody in college charged with something and they still
3: played. I would think that that would be something. I mean,
4: Well, they have a code of conduct.
3: We got a Razorback basketball player that was just kicked off the team.
4: Seeley.
3: Because what was it? Was it a driving under influence?
4: Yeah,
3: or DUI, something
4: mm-hmm.
3: like that.
4: Mm-hmm.
3: So yeah. I mean, I'm just saying.
4: I don't think, especially in college, because they have so many sponsors and stuff like that. I don't think I've ever known of a college player that had a. And I'm gonna say this. I'm not gonna say charge because it could be minimal. But I know for a fact I've never heard of a college player that has been charged with manslaughter mm-hmm. and still playing football. Or basketball.
3: Yeah, there's a lot of backlash, and I do think that there is a little backlash there in Sheridan from this also.
4: There is.
3: Because I'm reading some of the comments that are on the page, and it looks like some of the people that are giving the backlash found our page because mm-hmm. they've left some strong comments on some of the reasons why they actually attend the school, and or they have kids that are attending the school, and they have a problem with it. So,
4: well, you know, we were talking about perspectives.
3: Mm-hmm.
4: Now, I'm going to tell you something. I don't have a problem whether the young man is playing or not, but I do see an issue. What if he hits somebody and somebody's hurt?
3: Mm.
4: Do you say, well, he's not supposed to be playing anyway. He shouldn't be on the field anyway. Mm. Or if he gets hurt and he decides he wants to sue the school because he got hurt. So it could be some things that could be in place that could hurt or help either way. But it's a tough decision, though.
3: I got a call from a parent that's actually at the school after seeing the question on my page, and they were asking me and questioning a little bit about it. And my big thing, like I explained to them, I think what made it, and it's a national news story, is I told you a relative of mine called and was asking, well, they sent me the story and was saying, this is the way they do it in Arkansas? And I was like,
4: oh, yeah.
3: Let me do some more investigating into this.
4: Here.
3: But the ankle monitor is what makes it a national story because you have to understand. And I asked this question, too. Are there any other players in the state that are playing with ankle monitors? Has that happened in the past? And I'm just trying to
4: figure it out. That's what we were saying. I don't even think people would have known if they hadn't seen the ankle monitor.
3: Right. Well, what makes it a national story because, like I said, they called for Maryland and they were asking me. That's the way they do it in Arkansas. I don't know if they do it in Maryland like that or not. You know, what Baltimore's there. I know they got some. Oh, wait a minute. Speaking of that, just remember, that's the team that's coming to Arkansas next week. St. Francis Academy. So, they from Baltimore. I don't know.
4: Here's what's so crazy. An ankle monitor is just a red flag. You know, let's say you went to church one Sunday and your preacher had on an ankle monitor. Of course, you're going to be like, what the hell are you doing?
3: Not the preacher, Keith.
4: I'm just using that. I'm being a little extreme. I am. But
3: Pastor!
4: What the hell pastor do? I'm just saying. But, you know, an ankle monitor is kind of a red flag. So we're just going to leave that there.
3: All right. Still have time to comment on it. It's 501-381-0923. You can text or call and get your comments on this PPP for today. We'll give you some stats on what our listeners are saying about it, but I've got a very special message from the Arkansas State Police and Highway Safety Office, and they are in the news today. As a matter of fact, we had the leader of the Arkansas State Police to make a statement in our news about another story that's posted on our page, and this is the latest one. We saw the story where the Arkansas State Police officer slammed the young lady to the ground. She's got Ben Crump on her case. The latest is a former basketball player that was pulled out, college basketball player was pulled out of the backseat of the car by his dreads.
4: Yeah, by his locks,
3: Right, and so a lot of people have problems with that, and the NAACP is definitely looking into that one also. But the colonel has made a statement on it, so we're going to tell you what he's saying about it, and it all has to do with that key word. What is it, Keith? Comply. That's the word. Hey, but anyway, they want to remind everybody that it's back to school time and everybody's getting on the roads. The roads are a lot busier. That means it's time for you to slow down. And just remember, a few extra miles may not seem like a big deal right now, but if you are seeing a pedestrian or a cyclist out there and you get involved, it could be the difference between a close call and what could possibly be a tragedy. So please slow down out there and put the phones away. Watch out for people in the crosswalk. Obey the speed limit. I can't say slow down enough. 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Birthdays, anniversaries, you got them. 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

0: And they found me out of Little West Helena, Arkansas. You know what I'm saying? Because what? Because I'm good.
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1: Today is my son-in-law's birthday, Reginald Johnson. He's from Palm Bluff. And also my nephew, Willie McGee's birthday. He's staying in Hazen, Arkansas.
2: Hey, this sounds like ta-ta-ta-ta-ta-ta!
3: The one and only.
2: What you got for me, dog?
3: Hey, I called to wish my grandbaby happy 11th birthday today. It was her birthday.
2: What's her name and where she live?
3: I call her Juices. I ain't got only one name for her. I call her Juices. She go to Mapleville Elementary. She turned 11 years old today.
2: All right. Ta-ta-ta, how things looking down there in Monticello, dog?
3: Well, man, it's great, man. It ain't no bad weather down this way. We need some rain now.
4: Yes, I want to say happy anniversary to Cedric and Stacey Williams, 21 years today. And this is from his wife.
2: You got big plans. You sound like you got big plans for tonight.
5: She sound like you got big plans. She had to laugh that one off. She had to laugh that one off.
4: And on September 12th at the Classic. We'll be there.
2: All right, girl. We got you, baby. Thank you.
4: Thank you.
2: If you have a birthday or an anniversary.
5: She got big plans, yo.
2: You can tell it in the voice,
5: she got big plans, man. Shout out to hubby, man. She got big plans. 21 years? She got big plans, dog. My bad, Joe.
2: We got birthdays and anniversaries coming up next for you here on the Broadway Joe Morning Show. Let me give you that key word to cruise. 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And featured on that cruise, Kim, along with Mary Mary and Fred Hammond, will be performing. I'm excited about wanting to go to that one because, man, you know, I'm a big fan of Kim, so I would love to see that.
5: Yeah, man.
2: But a lot of cruising. But hey, here's your key word. It's Mary, M-A-R-Y. Text it to 95819 to get yourself qualified. 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
5: All right, Joe. I got to start off with one of my favorite guys back in the day. Terry Bradshaw with the birthday on today, 78 years old. Cat Williams, 55. Lennox Lewis, he's 61. Actor Keanu Reeves, he turned 62 years old on today. And Brandon Ingram, 29. A lot of people know that's Glorilla's bae right there. That's what I have, celebrity birthdays, Joe.
2: Celebrities around Central Arkansas birthdays on today. Cedric and Stacy, you just heard, they got big plans. Williams celebrating an anniversary. And also we have Lakeeta Porter. She's celebrating a very special happy birthday. And you got some more from our text club?
5: Yes, sir.
2: Go for
5: it. Our text club celebrity birthdays. His mom got him in early this morning. We want to do a huge birthday shout out, a 14th birthday shout out to Bryson Duggar. And that's from his mom, dad, and his brother, Brandon. They say it's a special happy birthday for him on today. Also, Larry Green, he's in the S-Dub. That's in Little Rock. He's the big 50 on today. Also, all the way in England, 91 years young, Miss Rosie Lee Brewer. She's in on our birthday list today. And of course, that's from her grandson and the entire family. Visha, no last name, but she has a birthday on today. She's in Benton, and that's from her cousin, Lil Tony. So if you know Lil Tony, then you know Visha. Also, Danielle Lambert, 47 years old, out of Marmel, or Marmel, the way Joe says it. Marmel. On the birthday list. Also, Catherine Page Tatum. of Fountain Hill, Arkansas. She's on our birthday list on today. A.K.A. Boogie out of North Little Rock with a birthday on today. I think that's Erica, A.K.A. Boogie. Also on our birthday list, he is in Little Rock, and this is Maxie Cleveland. They call him Kurt, and that's from his brother and his sister-in-law and all them over there with the birthday shout-out. Miss Kim Harris, she has a birthday on today. Also, Aunt Erica Horton, the queen of North Little Rock, they got you in. A 20th anniversary shout-out to Greg and Vanessa Chambers, that is. They are in Little Rock, and that's from the entire family. And last on our local celebrity birthday list, Tracy Carlock, and that's from her niece, Cece. Want to say happy birthday to all of those Text Club celebrity birthdays and anniversaries. And you know how it works. You know how we do it over here. All you got to do is call or text our number. And that's 501-381-0923.
2: 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And we got the Reggae Festival on Saturday. 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
2: Hey, I got a belated birthday real quick going out for a very special friend of mine. And she's celebrating her birthday on today. And I got to send a special happy birthday out to Ashley Nicole. She's 24 years old. From her daddy, Drew the Q. We're a little late, but we got him in. Hootie hoo, Rudy Roo.

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4: Yes, he should be allowed to play.
5: Okay. Tell us why. Your reasoning.
4: Well, my situation was a little different. My name is Latoya. I work a job. I won't say the job. But I was federally indicted. And my job immediately took me out of work. They was trying to fire me. I sat at home for a year fighting for my job. Mm-hmm. And it took them 3 years to clear me. Mm-hmm. And I was cleared. My case was dismissed and everything. And I sit at home for a whole year. Like, you're innocent until you prove it.
5: Yes, ma'am. Absolutely. This is America. That's America.
4: Yeah, but still.
5: I know it costs you a lot. We can tell. Well, thank you, ma'am, for your comment this morning.
4: It did. Thank you.
5: All right. 92, you call him out the question.
6: Yes, I don't think he should be allowed to play. The kids at the attorney school can't play. They have good potential.
5: And so
6: there's a lot of athletes that go to the attorney school that can't play sports.
5: Alternative schools.
6: No, I don't think he's... Yes, the alternative school.
5: Yes,
6: if
5: ma'am.
6: He can play in the game with an ankle monitor, the alternative school should be able to play.
5: Gotcha. So you said no.
6: No, Broward Joe, no.
5: Yes, ma'am. Thank you.
6: Hey.
5: You calling by the question.
7: Good morning, Keith. Good morning, Broadway Joe. Game time.
5: You heard we're talking about game time. Should he be allowed to play?
7: No, Broadway, you're sending the wrong message. And, you know, sports, you can't be involved in no criminal activity. You can't be around criminal activity. What kind of message are we sending? If you got players that's getting in trouble and then wearing ankle monitors, then you're going to let them play. No, I said in the wrong message. When
5: but he's innocent. He's innocent until proven guilty. He hasn't been to trial yet.
7: He done did enough to get an ankle monitor on. So, that's a problem within itself. You send him to school, you don't know how he going to react with that ankle monitor on. Because that's a big deal. And the only people that should be involved when somebody wearing an ankle monitor is the parents, because don't nobody else gonna know how he's gonna react.
5: I think he's being homeschooled. But when you're homeschooled, you're allowed to participate in extracurricular activities. So that's where it comes in. And let me say this: there were some school districts that actually denied him. And let me make sure that everybody knows AAA, the Arkansas Activities Association, leave the decision to the school districts. So there were some school districts that denied him, but in Sheridan, they're allowing him to play. And so they say that people make mistakes, and in America, you're innocent until proven guilty, and even second chances is what we're talking about. Will any of that change your mind?
7: Okay, homeschool. Okay, they making them homeschool. What that mean? They don't want him around other kids. So when he go play football, what is he around? Other kids. And he shouldn't be around other kids that's doing everything right. And then don't put them in jeopardy, because like you said, you don't never know how he's going to react to that ankle monitor. If you can't go to school, you shouldn't be able to go to football practice.
5: I couldn't change your mind. I got you down.
7: No, you can't.
8: He said, no, you can't.
5: Okay, we got you the game time. Hearing it from my power listeners on the Power People Poll question for the morning, and quite a few on our social media page, and we're going to go to social media and let you read a few of those comments there, Key.
8: Yeah, Joe, and it's a lot of 50-50 comments here, and I'm about to read them. We're going to go to Sarah. She says, oh, this is a tough one. Mm-hmm. I can absolutely see both sides, but the school is right. He does have the right to participate until or unless he gives a reason for them to be concerned. Latoya says, I say he sits out until the court case is over. What type of example does this set for the other athletes? Playing sports is a privilege. give his spot to a kid who is more deserving. Besides, a kid in Benton had to sit out his senior night game because of a pending charge that was far less serious than what this kid is facing. Also, Brian says, question that needs to be asked. Would Sheridan School District had came and got this student if he didn't play football? Lisa says, Coach Kelly is getting crucified for helping an African-American kid on both sides of the ball. If he didn't let him on the team, he would be wrong for not giving him a second chance. And like he is now, or for giving him a second chance. He is in a no-win situation. Hope everyone remembers, treat others how you would want to be treated. Miss Sturkey says, he hasn't been charged, so yes, he should be able to play.
1: Well, he's been charged.
8: Yeah, she hadn't read. But I want to read that because it just shows you sometimes people don't read the story.
1: He's been charged,
8: man. He's been charged.
1: Yeah. Mm-hmm.
8: And Carolyn says, interesting how important sports are to our society. It's left up to the school board and the district, I assume. These are very serious charges. I'm sure the school and the students are talking. Guess he won't be running away. I hope he is innocent. Mary says, I would be afraid to attend the games that he plays in fear of retaliation. Ronald says, Coach Kelly vouched for the kid to play. He's a good kid. He made a mistake. Second chance might be his last time.

0: a lot of people do not know that Allen Iverson was convicted and has been to prison. Mm. He was convicted and given a 10-year sentence. Mm. Now, he didn't just like go to no camp. He went to prison.
1: Mm.
0: And he had over 70.
1: This was from high school?
0: From high school. He was in the 11th grade. They had a big brawl in the bowling alley at the time. And, of course, Allen Iverson was one of the top three players in the nation at the time.
1: About 100 scholarship offers.
0: About 100 scholarship offers. Mm-hmm. 6 foot tall at the time, 160 pounds, soaking wet. Mm-hmm. But totally dominated in high school, not only on the basketball court, but on the football field.
1: Yeah, I heard he was a great football player.
0: Top-rated quarterback. Him and Michael Vick, they went at it. That's mm-hmm. how good he was. Mm-hmm. They say he was better than Michael Vick back then when they were in high school. He was convicted, given a felony of maiming. I think that's what he was convicted of. Gave him a 10-year sentence. He went to prison and everything, Joe. And nobody wanted him. The only person that, because as a matter of fact, he was going to play for Shorter College here in Laura.
1: Yeah, he did. He came to Shorter College. I heard that story.
0: A lot of people don't know this story. I know this story personally. And so after that, his mother begged John Thompson to take him at Georgetown. Mm-hmm. Begged him. And he promised that he would look out for him. And he told Allen Iverson, if I tell you to do anything, you got to do it. Mm-hmm. And he agreed to that. And as we know, one of the 50 greatest players of all time, he's in the Hall of Fame. And he most definitely set the precedent for short, small guards. Mm-hmm. And led Philadelphia 76ers to the 2001 NBA Finals against the Lakers and won the first game in L.A.
1: Right.
0: So we talk about the great Allen Iverson. They gave the man a shoe deal his first year in the NBA.
1: He's still getting paid from that deal.
0: Still getting paid. Mm-hmm. So what I'm saying is it's not the end of the world. Another player, I'm not going to go into it, but Caron Butler went through the same thing. It's mm-hmm. not the end of the world. You just got to find ways to use that as a transition to turn your life around to know what not to do. Mm. You know, now he did have some issues and he did get in a little trouble once he was in the league, but he made it to the league. Mm. You know what I'm saying? And money solves a lot of issues when it comes to legal issues. But I had to use Allen Iverson because we still see him now. It's not mm-hmm. like he was famous back then and he ain't famous now. He's still the man now. Mm-hmm. So just because he got in some trouble does not mean that
1: the end of the world.
0: This the end of the world. Mm. Yeah.
1: All right. You still have time to get your comments in on this question for today. It's 501-381-0923. Right now, tallying our statistics, we have 60% of our listeners that say that he should not be allowed to play. And 40% of our listeners say, we're in America. You're innocent until proven guilty. Give the young man a second chance. You still have time to get your comments in. And you got a message for us, Keith?
0: DraftKings. Yes, sir. I've got a message from DraftKings because today is the day. 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
1: Major investment coming up in Arkansas news. Major investment in Pine Bluff, $19 million to the Pine Bluff Arsenal. We'll tell you more about that. And the leader of the Arkansas State Police, he is answering questions about compliance and complying after the latest incident of a young man being pulled from a vehicle by his dreads. We'll tell you more about that. Warren Police are investigating there. And Dollar General did some great things here in Arkansas. Donated more than 1.2 million pounds of food across the state. Go Dollar General. We're going to talk about it all coming up in Arkansas News. And your winning time this morning is at 8:30. Double the tickets. Good luck.
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4: Arkansas News is coming up next. 75 degrees in Little Rock. 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

0: Coming up, we're going to do that spending for you. We got it coming up for you. We got to get into news and Arkansas news. We got that coming up for you next year on the Broadway Joe Morning Show. And right now, I want to talk with you about the Taylor King team, the team that's on your side, by your side, that if you are in an accident. Hey, those are my guys, the Taylor King team, right out of Arkadelphia, Arkansas. 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On your side, by your side. That's their motto. They'll work hard for you like they did for me. They will work hard for you and your family. That's what they do. On your side, by your side, the Taylor King team. Make sure you tell them you heard Broadway Joe talking about it here at Power 923. Coming up inside the hour, Keith, we've got some trending stories, and we're asking everybody to keep Lionel Richie in prayer.
1: Yes, sir. He's still in ICU. He was supposed to be released on yesterday, but he's still having some issues. I'll tell you what's going on in that story. Also, David, the singer David, he's still dealing with that murder charge that he's facing. Well, they've had to make some real live money moves as far as his finances are concerned, because he cannot afford to pay his legal fees. Also, Samuel L. Jackson and Eva Green.
0: Got a public defender, Keith.
1: Got a public defender, Joe. Got a public defender, you know, driving Teslas and doing shows, touring and all out the country, and you can't pay your attorney. So we're going to get into that story. Also, Samuel L. Jackson and Eva Green have an exciting new thriller, and it hits streaming services today. As a matter of fact, you can check it out on Prime Video, and it's called Just Play Dead. Lizzo, she scores a major court win. I'll tell you what's going on in her case. And of course, he's in the news. He's staying in the news. President Donald Trump, his new name change for Lake Ontario is not at all popular with Americans. I'll tell you what's going down there. All those stories coming up in trending stories.
2: From the KRN Newsroom, I'm Jay Jones. A major federal investment is headed to Jefferson County. The U.S. Army has announced plans for a project valued at more than $19 million at the Pine Bluff Arsenal. Officials say the work is designed to modernize facilities and strengthen long-term operations at one of Arkansas's most important military installations, and is expected to bring construction activity and continued investment to the Pine Bluff area. The leader of the Arkansas State Police is addressing growing scrutiny surrounding several recent use of force incidents. Colonel Mike Hager released a statement following public reaction to multiple videos involving state troopers, including the arrest of Alyssa Hackett and a separate incident in Blytheville involving a high-speed pursuit. Hager says Arkansas State Police remains committed to professionalism, accountability, and reviewing every use of force incident. A tragic child abuse investigation in Southwest Arkansas has led to serious criminal charges. Authorities say a man is facing a murder charge following the death of a 4-year-old child. Investigators have also arrested the suspect's mother and say that the evidence gathered during the child abuse investigation led to the arrests. Police in Warren are investigating a deadly shooting after gunfire erupted in the Southeast Arkansas community. Investigators spent much of the day processing the scene and interviewing potential witnesses. No additional details have been released, and the investigation remains active. And some positive news for Arkansas families struggling with food insecurity. Dollar General has donated more than 1.2 million pounds of food across Arkansas. The donation will help food banks and hunger relief organizations provide meals to families facing difficult times. The effort comes as new research shows many Arkansans continue to deal with rising food costs and food insecurity. From the KRN Newsroom, I'm Jay Jones. 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
3: From the News Radio 1029 KARN Weather Center, I'm Fox 16 Chief Meteorologist Joel Young. We'll be clear and warm to start the day Wednesday. Temperatures around 77 to start. Then by the afternoon, with plenty of sunshine, highs reach 98 with heat index values near 108. So heat advisories are in effect for Wednesday and remain in effect for Thursday and Friday. There's a 10% chance you might see a shower Wednesday afternoon, but otherwise we're dry and then clear Thursday morning with lows around 78. I'm Fox 16 Chief Meteorologist Joel Young from the Arkansas Storm Team at the News Radio 102.9 KARN.
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Beyonce's back. Already 80 degrees now in Little Rock. And this is her latest one. It's The Morning Dew. Comments on the PPP. Coming up next. Broadway Joe Show.

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2: What's going on this morning, buddy?
3: That sounds like Joey the Bobber.
4: That's Joey. That's Bam right there.
3: Joey, you heard what we're talking about this morning, man. Should he be allowed to play?
2: Damn, Joe, that's some serious charge, that Joe.
3: Mm-hmm. Yeah, but this is America. Tough, he's innocent until proven guilty.
2: Joe, he might well let him play here. They let Donald Trump be the president. He got 1,000 cousins.
3: You ain't had to go there, Joey. You ain't had to go there.
4: Donald Trump got about $3 billion, too.
2: Right.
4: Yeah.
2: He got about $3 billion, Keith.
4: Yeah. Money makes
2: sense. So, right. But yeah, Joey might well let him play, Joey. Hey, let him play. And then he in the state that let him play down there in Sheridan, Joe. There's something else down there, buddy.
3: What? Wait a minute. Wait a minute. What are you talking about? What was the tell? Educate us now. Come on now. What are you talking about?
2: Hey, Joe, they different. They different, Joe. That's all I'm going to say.
3: Okay, all right.
2: Yeah,
3: we ain't talking about back in the day, because it sounded like you talking about back during the Civil Rights era. We ain't talking about that.
4: Yeah, I don't think he'd be playing back then, Joe.
3: It's time for you to go, Joey. We got you, buddy.
2: All right, buddy.
3: Bye. Are you calling my
2: yes, Broadway.
3: Hey, Reb, you heard what we're talking about this morning? How you feel on this one? Should he be able to play or not? He's still a kid, and he's innocent until proven guilty.
2: That's true, and he should be able to play. They should find something to cover that ankle once it up so nobody won't see it.
3: They got it covered up so that he won't hurt himself or hurt anybody. They got it really taped up. You wouldn't know about it unless we're telling you about it, but you wouldn't be able to just see
2: right.
3: it. Mm-hmm, mm-hmm.
2: And the thing about it, Broadway, the reason why I say the young man have got in trouble, and we don't want to just throw him to the curb because he made a mistake or did the wrong thing, making bad choices.
3: Mm-hmm.
2: We do need to keep him active instead of letting him sit there and not doing anything. And so maybe these young men out on the football field and in the community need to look at this and see, look at how we taking ourselves down, our black young men. Come on now, let's get this thing together. And they making these bad choices, riding with other people doing the goofy. They need to cut it out. They need to get themselves together. And, you know, we bring this on ourselves, then we want to understand why this happening to us. Come on now. But Broadway, I want to thank you and Keith, me and my wife for the tickets that we won. You guys were there for us. We had a good time at the football game. And nevertheless, I just want to tell you, you were kind of stressed out there, but you made it happen for me. And I want to say thank you, my brother.
3: We got you there. That's our job. That's what we do. Yes, we want to make sure that you get in there. So I'm so glad you and your wife had a great time. Go Lions, go!
2: Yes, sir. So y'all have a blessed one now. Yes,
3: all right, Reb. Reb's talking about the game this weekend. We had a few problems with our winners, but we were able to get everybody in that we were able to see, and I got to give some big props out to Stack 3.
4: He's been
3: half the game outside trying to make sure that the winners got their tickets. So
4: Stack said he had a headache when he was over.
3: Reb, we made sure we took care of Reb and his wife when they got there. Also, I happened to be there at that time, so yeah, we were able to get him in. But you got some more comments if you're just joining us. We're talking about it because it's in the news and it's happening in Sheridan, Arkansas, where they have a high school football player that's playing with an ankle monitor. And people have been talking about it, and as we said this morning, you know, we're talking about it because it's in the news. And when we get calls from out of state, and I was telling you, they sent me the article and asked, this was in Maryland, they sent me the article and said, hey, this is the way that y'all doing it down in Arkansas? I was like, yeah, we've seen the story, we heard the story. But definitely when it's in the news like that, we get it on the PPP. But yes, this is a high school football player at Sheridan High School And I think the thing that people are upset about, he is charged, and the charges are some serious charges, felony charges, including manslaughter, aggravated robbery, and hindering apprehension. And that's where a lot of people are saying this is not minor, and you heard some people referring to it, but that's what he's actually charged with. And there's some people that are saying, you have to remember one important thing, this is America, and you're innocent until proven guilty. And they argue that he hasn't been convicted of anything, he's still a student, and if he's allowed to attend school, he should be allowed to participate in sports and extracurricular activity until his day in court. But on the other hand, some people are saying, we're talking about serious felony charges, not a minor mistake. They believe when a student is facing charges this severe, wearing an ankle monitor on the football field sends the wrong message, and the participation in extracurricular activities should be put on hold until the case is resolved. And our question for you, the Power listeners, should this student facing serious felony charges wearing an ankle monitor, should he be allowed to participate in sports and extracurricular activity? You've got some more comments. I want to thank everybody that's gone. Have we gotten to the text club yet? I know we got some in there, but you still on Facebook.
4: Yeah, man. Yeah, man. And I want to give a shout out to all of our new people that have come in to make comments. I'm seeing names I've never seen before. So I got to give you all a shout out. This is one of the names I don't see rarely. Joe, as a matter of fact, he says, make bad grades, can't play. Mask up and be the getaway driver for a robbery that ends in someone getting killed. Obviously, you can play. So he's throwing a little shade there, Joe. And this commenter says, I wonder how the victim's parents and his family feels about this. That's a deep one. Also, Carl says, well, at least Sheridan finally won a football game. Whoa. And Gabby says, it's up to the school, but my vote would be no. And we're going to go down here to this comment because I think this is a good one. Melinda says, from what I've heard and read, so allegedly, he was a student at Bryant High School. They would not let him play. So he's staying with family in Sheridan to be eligible for the Sheridan team. Now, if coach truly did this to give him a second chance, that's one thing. But if he's only helping him because he wanted to beef up his team, that's an extremely different situation. Then also she says he's 18. He was 17 when that happened. I honestly hope he didn't do any of what's being charged. She says, I watched him in the game last Friday, and he's a very good player. He did kind of look like he was holding back a few times. So she says she's seen him at the game. So he must be pretty good. Leslie says, innocent until proven guilty. Let the kid be a kid. Linda says, most students that are usually suspended from school can't play sports during that time. Also, Kitty says, in my personal opinion, that is, no. But I was always against pregnant girls allowed to cheer. Just a personal opinion.
3: Wait a minute.
4: Yeah.
3: That's another Power People poll. What now? What?
4: She says, I was always against pregnant girls being allowed to cheer. Just a personal opinion, right or wrong, but I think things...
3: I don't think I've ever seen that.
4: I don't think I've ever seen that.
3: Though. I have never seen that. I can't remember.
4: This must have happened at one of kiddie schools.
3: I go to all the high school football games. Every year I've been going, I ain't never seen no pregnant cheerleader in high school.
4: Wouldn't that be illegal?
3: I don't know, Keith. Let's go to the next comment. I ain't never heard that before.
4: That's why I had to read it. I never heard that before.
3: I'm not saying it ain't happening, but I mean, they probably could be pregnant as long as they ain't showing. I mean, but I don't think you'd be out there cheering when you 7-8 months.
4: I would hope not, Joe.
3: I'm thinking. I'm just saying.
4: I would hope not.
3: Come on.
4: I would hope not.
3: I don't know, somebody tell me, but I go to all the high school, but I would think I would have noticed that, but yeah. I don't know.
4: Now, I'm not going to say there's probably never been somebody pregnant and then they didn't tell nobody.
3: Yeah, like I'm saying, if they weren't showing, like two months or something.
4: I ain't going to say that ain't never happened, but right. I've never seen like no showing pregnant. Yeah, we're going to put it that way.
3: Yeah, yeah.
4: Janice says, he should not have the privilege to play, but it depends on the color of your skin. Then you will become privileged to do anything you like. She had to throw that in there. And then I'm going to do this last comment. Brian says, the NFL commissioner suspends you before you are found guilty. Ask Josh Jacobs. Only two misdemeanors. He can't play, practice, or even attend games. He is stuck. So if we do it to adults, why should the kiddos be an exception? The Major League Baseball also suspends you before being convicted of a crime. The act of being charged with a crime is worthy of suspension.
5: Get ready, Silver Hills. We're going to see you on Friday. It's our tailgate takeover, and CTC will be there at Silver Hills. Big game this week at Sylvan Hills High School as the Bears, with a big win on last week, they will take on Marmel. So that's going to definitely be a good one. And again, we will be in the house. Well, it's lots of swag, so make sure you check it out before the game. CTC will be there live. And, of course, on Friday morning, Coach will be in with us for the Power Pigskin Picks High School Football Predictions, being brought to you by the Crane Team, the Big Lot, baby, and Arkansas Baptist College. Hey, you got trending stories coming up next, Keith, and you got a special message for us.
4: Yes, sir. We're going to talk about Lionel Richie. We're going to give you an update on his condition. Tony Romo pleads no contest in his case. I'll tell you about that. Donald Trump's new name change is causing a stir with Americans. They don't like it at all. Samuel Jackson, he has a new thriller that is just made headlines today, as a matter of fact. You can check it out on streaming services today, Prime Video. And Lizzo scores a major court win. I'm going to talk about all those stories coming up in trending stories. But like you said, Joe, I got to talk about something big that's coming. It's already here, as a matter of fact. Today is the day. I'm talking about September the 2nd. 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
5: 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Final comments on the PPP. 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
1: 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Because what? 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
2: Coming up, we got our trending stories on the way next, but I got to talk with you about my dentist. The guys are giving me a hard time in the studio this morning. My new grill, I got a new one. Thank you, Dr. Angela Gray. I was over at North Little Rock on Saturday, and I was with the Big Nasty for prostate cancer.
3: Cornish Williams.
2: Yeah,
3: yes, sir.
2: My
3: yes,
2: good
3: sir.
2: Friend, and I was taking pictures, and the guy looked at me, and he was like, man. Your teeth, you talk about Dr. Gray. My goodness, what did she do? I said, hey, man, I've been telling you, if you're looking for a really good dentist that does really good work, I'm just telling you, that's my dentist, Dr. Angela Gray Family Dentistry. Next time you see me, like I said, she says this is her motto. They want you to love your smile. So if you look in the mirror and you smile and you don't like what you see, go see Dr. Angela Gray. She's done a miracle for me. I'm just letting you know, okay? So, hey, if you're concerned about it, and maybe you're looking for some whitening, because she has whitening specials that are going on now, and she has two different ones. So, see my dentist, Dr. Angela Gray Family Dentistry. She does general dentistry for adults as well as your kids. But if that's you, and you're concerned about your smile, please see Dr. Gray. She's very detailed. I'm going to tell you that. I said, Dr. Gray, you're a perfectionist, because she don't like anything off or anything like that. And let me tell you, you want to see a great job? Next time you see me, just say, Joe, let me see that Angela Gray smile. I'll show it to you. I love my grill. Thank you, Dr. Gray.
3: Yes, ma'am.
2: And I think you're going to see her tomorrow, aren't you, Keith?
3: I'm going to go holler at her. I told Joe I was brushing my teeth this morning. I thought about Joe teeth. I said, I'm a loser. I got to get my damn life together. Joe over here outshining me. I got to get my life together, man. Dr. Angela Gray, I be to holler at you.
2: You got a message for us.
3: Yeah, man. And when I say holler at you, I got another message for you. I got to talk about my friends over at Shorter College. 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
2: All right, we always have some trending stories and things to talk about, and we definitely, again, want to tell our listeners, because you got to give the guy credit. He has wrote some incredible songs.
3: Incredible.
2: Throughout his career.
3: Right? If you youngsters don't know about Lionel Richie, that's one of the reasons he was able to leave the group when he was with the Commodores, because technically he was the group. Mm-hmm. He did all of the writing. Of course, he plays all kind of instruments, but he was the man back in the day. Real quick, I'll never forget the story that Kenny Rogers told. He said that he needed Lionel Richie to write a song for him. Lionel Richie said, I got to use the bathroom. He went in the bathroom, and 10 minutes later, he came out with Lady.
2: What?
3: Came out with the song Lady.
2: I didn't hear that story before.
3: Came out with the song Lady.
2: Wow.
3: You can Google it. Yeah. He said, it was a bathroom, and he had a studio in his home. Kenny Rogers did. Mm-hmm. And he said, I need a hit. I need something that will make people remember me. And Lionel said, I just need to use the bathroom real quick. He went in the bathroom. He came out with the entire song, Joe.
2: I don't want to know what the hell he did in the bathroom.
3: But maybe that was his way of focusing or something. But he most definitely. And if you know anything about the song Lady, you got a phone.
2: Matter
3: just
2: of
3: put
2: fact, let me go to the bathroom right now.
3: Yeah, Joe. A little history for you right there. But he remains hospitalized in St. Louis in intensive care as doctors check out his heart. Mm. He was rushed to the emergency room during a concert on tour in St. Louis along with Earth, Wind, and Fire as he was having some dehydration issues. And from there, he was supposed to be released on yesterday, but he's still in the hospital there in St. Louis. So we're going to keep the great, and when I say great, I want to put emphasis on that, the great Lionel Richie in our prayers. Tony Romo, he pleads no contest in his OWI case, and he takes full responsibility. He said, hey, man, it was all my fault, but a lot of people don't know that he says he's alcohol dependent. I didn't know that. I'm trying to think of a time I saw him on TV where he seemed drunk. He's pretty on point, but he says he's been pretty.
2: Why he's so colorful on the commentary.
3: Very colorful, ain't he?
2: That little nip nip, huh?
3: A little nip nip. It'll do it every time, Joe. It'll do it every time. And the singer David, as you know, he's been charged with murder after they found the body of a 14-year-old in his Tesla that they left at a parking garage. Well, his attorneys have quit on him because now he has a public defender. His father has been forced to sell his home. Well, pull out a mortgage. That's what it was. He pulled some money out of the home there in Texas and pretty much selling the home because he needs money for his attorney fees. Now, the home is estimated at an $850,000 value. And he didn't have any choice. Had to have to get rid of it because, like I said, he doesn't have legal assistance right now. So he has a public defender and he's still facing that murder charge. So, as you know, I thought that the man has some money. He signed up.
2: He got a lot of followers. A lot of followers don't mean a lot of money, Keith. That's what we figuring out.
3: Well, they're saying they're saying the singer is being without funds to pay his legal team, and he was given $11 million when he signed his deal with Interscope. What'd he do with the money? Maybe he feels like he doesn't need to pay those lawyers all that money, and whatever he's got going on could be, you know, a ruse that he's like, why am I paying all this money? I probably can beat this case without y'all. Could be that too. But right now his father has had to sell that home in Texas. And of course, we talked about it. President Donald Trump's new name for Lake Ontario is not very popular with Americans in a new poll. And they're saying the 80-year-old president just doing stuff. That's pretty much what it is. You done came all the way up to Canada to rename our stuff Lake America. Yeah, we're going to keep that one right there. And shout out to Lizzo. She gets a big win in court. She secured one of her biggest courtroom victories since a wave of workforce allegations began following her in that 2023 tour. Now, on Tuesday, a judge granted a summary judgment in favor of Big Girl Big Touring Incorporation. That's her imprint right there. They dismissed the remaining claims brought on by former wardrobe worker Asia Daniels. The ruling effectively ends Daniels' case at the federal trial court level unless she successfully pursues further legal action. So good news there. And if you're checking out Netflix, well, not Netflix, but Prime Video, check out Samuel L. Jackson's new thriller called Just Play Dead along with Eva Green. It premieres today on Prime Video. That's what I have in trending stories.
2: All right. Hey, you're number one, try it again. You're number two. You're number two. Hang up and try it again. All right. You're number three. You're number three, try it again. Number four, try it again. Number five. Number five. Number five, try it again. Hey, you're number six. You're number six, try it again. You're number seven. You're number seven. Hang up and try it again. We got to get

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3: Hey, you're number seven. You're number seven. Hang up and try it again. You're number eight. You're number eight. You missed it by one. Hang up and try it again. Hey, Power 923, I need the phrase that pays.
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3: You got it! Congratulations! Who's this one you're calling from and what are you doing today?
4: Okay, this is Gwen G Money. I'm calling from Llano County and I am on my way to work right now.
3: All right, Gwen, we got you hooked up, girl. We got you tickets for two big parties. The first one is the big reggae festival that's coming to town. Turbulence is going to be in there. The Yard Squad's going to be in there. I just love these reggae names. Culture going to be in there. And also going to be in there for the big show. DJ Nick Hood is going to be on the ones and twos. And we got some of our locals like Butterfly. She's going to be there along with Dee Dee Jones, all in the house. And you will be there for that. That's on Saturday this weekend. And then on Sunday, it's the White Party. And Chrissy P, along with Tawana Campbell and Dee Dee, they're going to all be there for that one also. So we got you something for Saturday and Sunday this Labor Day weekend. Congratulations, girl. Tell them loud and proud what you got on bright and early in the morning.
4: The
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3: All about the question.
4: Yes, I am.
3: All right. Should he be allowed to play?
4: Yes, he should. As a grandmother with grandsons that play with this young man, he should be allowed to play because there's so much stuff that's happened and shared with white students that has been swept under the roof.
3: Okay. Sounds like you know a lot more about this than we do, but we appreciate your comment this morning. Thank you.
4: Yes, I'm a grandparent of number zero on Sheridan's team.
3: Oh, wow. Okay. Well,
5: what's up?
3: We appreciate the insight on it, ma'am. And you said definitely let him play.
4: Let him play.
3: Yes, ma'am. Thank you.
5: Shout out, Grandma.
4: Oh, I'm shouting out, baby.
3: All right. Thank you.
4: Have a good day.
3: All right. Hey, 92, you call about the question.
6: Yeah, Joe, I'm out here catching these big brims. I had to take a break because I was going to give this young man a chance.
3: Mm-hmm.
6: But my whole thing is, when I heard the texter, I believe, somebody from the text club said something about the grades. I can't have a 1.3 GPA and play ball. I was like, yeah.
3: Yeah, that's right. If you don't have if your grades don't meet the requirement, you can't play with the grades. Right. You're absolutely right. Alternative schools, somebody mentioned that this morning. If you're in alternative schools, you can't play. Mm-hmm. So it's a lot of things. And then the lady mentioned that one of the Benton players or something got in a little trouble last year, had to sit out his last game.
5: Senior
3: and stuff
5: game.
3: Like,
5: had to sit out the senior game.
3: Senior game. So, yeah, there's some consequences for your actions. But what are you saying about it, Big Cunt? What'd you say, buddy?

0: with him allowing him to play. Now, they had it taped up to where I don't think anybody could get the injury, because I know that would be a concern as officiating out there on the field that all of the kids are safe. But have you ever dealt with a situation like this before? And I was asking, referee, you've refereed for quite some years. Do you know of any other players that ever played with an ankle monitor?
1: No, that's the first time I'd have heard of that, Joe.
0: Okay.
1: I don't even know how they would handle a situation like that.
0: Okay.
1: But that's a hard one, Joe.
0: So you think he should be allowed to play?
1: Joe... It's down on his ankle.
0: Right.
1: And they got it taped up.
0: Right.
1: So, long as he ain't out there dropping the big foot on nobody, Joe.
0: Okay. Like wrestling.
1: He ain't giving the boot to the head or nothing like that, Joe.
0: Okay.
1: I don't see nothing wrong with it. I let him play.
0: You let him play. Okay.
1: I let him play.
0: Okay.
1: And
0: Hoodoo. All right, we're not able to get all of our comments on this morning, but we do thank you for your comments, and you had some final ones there from our social media, our text club, and all of that, Keith.
2: Yeah, before I read the comments, I'm going to do this for the listeners that didn't hear this earlier, since this is the last time we'll do comments. The young man can be reformed. Just because he's in trouble doesn't mean anything. Back in 1993, at the age of 17, Allen Iverson was involved in a brawl at a bowling alley, and he was accused of hitting a woman in the head with a chair, and they charged him with maiming by a mob. He was sentenced to 15 years in prison, 10 years suspended. Mm. He had to serve 5 years. Well,
0: he didn't get a chance to play his senior year?
2: No, couldn't play at all. Okay. All of these scholarship offers came in his 11th grade year.
0: Yeah.
2: So we talking about he didn't play at all in the 12th grade. No basketball, no football.
0: Mm.
2: And with this being said, he did 4 months in the Newport News City Farm. He was in prison. And because of people like Spike Lee and Bill Cosby, they contributed in getting him a clemency granted. They came back and said it wasn't enough evidence for him to be convicted. And he did get clemency, but he did still have to do some probation. And then later on, the Court of Appeals in Virginia overturned his conviction.
0: Mm.
2: And I'm saying that to say, we already know how Allen Iverson's career turned out.
0: Right.
2: You know what I'm saying?
0: Right.
2: But he did have all those scholarship offers. All of those offers were rescinded. And he had nothing. And he even tried out for the team here at Shorter College at the time, and he ended up playing for Georgetown, and the rest is history.
0: Right.
2: The rest is history. I want to throw that out there for the people that wasn't listening earlier. Now, I will go to a couple of comments we got over here in the text club.
0: What you're saying is getting in trouble.
2: It's not the end of the world.
0: It's not the end of the world.
2: Now, he didn't kill anybody.
0: Right.
2: Or you weren't accused of killing anybody or manslaughter or anything like that, but he could not play.
0: Right.
2: They couldn't play at all.
0: I think that's where a lot of people have a little bit of a problem with is you're acting like you're saving them and then all of this, and it's like, what are you saving for? He still after this year, he's got to go to college somewhere.
2: Let me say this, Joe. Mm-hmm. Before I read the story, I did not know who this kid was.
0: Mm-hmm.
2: We talking about Allen Iverson, that was like one of the top three players, not in Virginia, in the nation at the time, in the 11th grade. Everybody knew who Allen Iverson was, so nobody was like, man, he that good, let's give him a break and let him play still. You got in trouble, you've been charged, you can't play.
0: Mm.
2: They didn't have nothing to do with it. They didn't care nothing about none of that. But we're going to go to this commenter here in the test club. It looks like they know a little history about little man.
0: Mm-hmm.
2: They says, this isn't this kid's first arrest. He was arrested in AAU ball. Nor
0: what?
2: Is this his first time being in trouble. He's known for his troublemaking antics, fighting and threatening kids and adults. Check out his posts on social media. Just read the notes from the court appearance involving this issue. I wouldn't want him playing with my kids. He needs mentoring and not on the field. There's a reason the D1 offers were all taken from him.
0: Yeah, he did. He had a Razorback scholarship offer.
2: Mm-hmm. Yep. Mm-hmm. And this texter says, well, if he has an ankle monitor on, he is guilty. Not necessarily, brother. But he is out on bail till they lock him up. Now, I just want to read that comment. Just show you how people just be saying stuff. That's not true. Because he got on an ankle monitor don't mean that man is guilty. We're not going to do that. Mm-hmm. Also, Mark, he says, the administration from Sheridan really pooped the bed on this one.
0: Mm.
2: Mr. Taylor says he shouldn't have been sat down. He's being rewarded for his poor decision making. He should be sat down. That's what he wanted to say. Over here, she says, Deb says, no.

0: he definitely should not be allowed to play. No player that gets in any kind of trouble should be allowed to play. And over here, Alma says, these are serious charges. He should not be allowed to play just yet. But he's from Sheridan. Mm. Go figure. He's not from Sheridan. Ashley says, this is a matter, but our biggest problem is our young black men getting pulled out of cars by their hair. So nothing to debate on if he keeps playing or not. She says, keep playing, young man. Also, Ash says, what happened to innocent until proven guilty? Scott says he must be a very good or they wouldn't be working so hard to allow him to play. I bet if he wasn't any good, he wouldn't be a problem. All they care about is winning football games. Ms. West says manslaughter and aggravated robbery are serious charges. Aggravated robbery means he had a weapon. I understand trying to give him a chance, but I believe due to the seriousness of his charges, he should be made to miss the season. He should really be made to homeschool. Parents might not want their children around someone with those pending charges, and the school district should have thought of that and put the other students first. Mr. Webster says, nope, they shouldn't let him play at all. I missed my senior year of playing over a small mistake. So nah, make him pay for that. No football or extracurricular activities. They tight on this, though.
1: Yeah, we're not able to read all the comments this morning either, but we finished this morning, and we've been trending like this most of the morning. But we finished this morning with 65% of our listeners saying,
0: right.
1: 65% of our listeners saying that he should not be allowed to play, and another 35% saying that that he should. And
0: give him a second chance.
1: That's our comments from our question. We're going to be back and talk some sports before we wrap things up. And our question for tomorrow is up on my page. Do you get a second chance? This brother is having a lot of problems with his family. You cursed out my mom. Now our relationship's over. My family don't want you around them anymore. And he's making a decision. He needs your help. He's thinking he might need to cut his losses and move on from this young lady. She called him a mama's boy anyway. Said, yeah, your mama came after me and I came back after her. And so he's dealing with it. And his family is telling him, don't you ever bring her back around mama again. It's going to be some problems. So he's thinking, I might need to cut my losses on this relationship. It's up on my page. Go get your comments in on it. Hey, got to talk about the Buffaloes, and that's the Arkansas Baptist College Buffaloes. And if you're someone out there and you'd like to be a Buffalo, but you didn't graduate from high school, well, just know that at Arkansas Baptist College, they have a great GED program, and it's the adult education program at Arkansas Baptist. It's free. It's time for you. Just remember, I say this all the time, the more you learn, the more you earn, and you can definitely learn a lot more at ABC. What I love about this the most is when you receive your certificate, it reads Arkansas High School Diploma. That's what you want. So it's time for you to increase your earning by increasing your learning, and you can do it at Arkansas Baptist College. Maybe it's you. You're looking for a certificate in phlebotomy? You can get it there. CNN, as well as you can get your CDL training at Arkansas Baptist College. The adult education programs in Arkansas are funded by the Arkansas Workforce Connection and the Office of Adult Education, all at ABC. We're going to talk sports. We got it coming up.
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3: From the KRN Newsroom, I'm Jay Jones. A major federal investment is headed to Jefferson County. The U.S. Army has announced plans for a project valued at more than $19 million at the Pine Bluff Arsenal. Officials say the work is designed to modernize facilities and strengthen long-term operations at one of Arkansas's most important military installations, and is expected to bring construction activity and continued investment to the Pine Bluff area. The leader of the Arkansas State Police is addressing growing scrutiny surrounding several recent use of force incidents. Colonel Mike Hager released a statement following public reaction to multiple videos involving state troopers, including the arrest of Alyssa Hackett and a separate incident in Blytheville involving a high-speed pursuit. Hager says Arkansas State Police remains committed to professionalism, accountability, and reviewing every use of force incident. A tragic child abuse investigation in Southwest Arkansas has led to serious criminal charges. Authorities say a man is facing a murder charge following the death of a 4-year-old child. Investigators have also arrested the suspect's mother and say that the evidence gathered during the child abuse investigation led to the arrests. Police in Warren are investigating a deadly shooting after gunfire erupted in the Southeast Arkansas community. Investigators spent much of the day processing the scene and interviewing potential witnesses. No additional details have been released, and the investigation remains active. And some positive news for Arkansas families struggling with food insecurity. Dollar General has donated more than 1.2 million pounds of food across Arkansas. The donation will help food banks and hunger relief organizations provide meals to families facing difficult times. The effort comes as new research shows many Arkansans continue to deal with rising food costs and food insecurity. From the KRN Newsroom, I'm Jay.
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8: 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Tell them you heard Broadway Joe talk about it here at Power 923. Let's jump into some sports before we get out of here, Keith. And there's a little bit to talk about sports-wise.
9: Yeah, Joe, he was just in town on yesterday. We got to talk about Emmitt Smith, the... Yeah, a new civil lawsuit is putting Emmitt Smith's business dealings under scrutiny after a Cherokee-owned investment company accused the NFL legend and several partners, so he ain't in this by himself, of diverting a $2.5 million loan connected to a massive Texas solar development. So he's having some issues there with a civil lawsuit, so hopefully Emmitt can get those worked out. But it's just not Emmitt. It's only big news because he's part of those partners. He's the biggest name in this situation. So $2.5 million ain't just no little bit of money. And to stick with football, I got to talk about Joe Milton. As you know, he did not make the 53-man roster. Now, you know, I'm going to give my opinion.
8: Okay.
9: But his opinion is that they said that his focus and his execution issues, and he's saying that they felt like he was focused on the wrong things. That's what they said.
8: So what was he focused on? I'm trying to pick what the wrong
9: thing. He said that statement was pretty broad. So he doesn't understand. He felt like he had a stellar preseason.
8: He did. I thought he did also. But he came from what team did he come
9: New
8: from?
9: New England.
8: New England Patriots, right?
9: He was drafted sixth.
8: Yeah.
9: Now, this is my thought, Joe.
8: Okay.
9: The man played excellent. He played absolutely excellent. Do you think he could be a starter in Tennessee if they didn't have Cam
8: Ward? You know what, Keith? I'm hearing through the grapevine that there may have been some possibilities of some locker room issues with, I don't know if Joe's got a, he said something about his head couldn't get in the door or something. Well, I don't know.
9: I'm going to extend on that. he could be a starter at probably five other teams in the league.
8: Right.
9: I know he could start for Cleveland.
8: It seemed like we could have got something for him in a trade or something.
9: But this is the point, Joe. If this is 2026, normally, you know, you do a three-year contract when you're a rookie. Mm-hmm. He's coming in. This is his contract year.
8: Mm-hmm.
9: He's pretty much going to be the backup. They would still have to pay him some good money to be a backup.
8: Mm.
9: So it's easier to just let him go. You know what I'm saying? And let him probably find a team he could start with somewhere. Because, like I said,
8: I thought we could have got something for him. Hold on to him and get something for him or something.
9: Anyway, it's hard to get something for somebody and you ain't going to get to show him much because they're going to play the hell out of Dak this year. Dak going to have to play. Hurt or not, he's going to have to play this year. With what they got, they have potential to win a lot of games and most definitely make it to the playoffs this year. They're going to play the hell out of Dak with what they got.
8: Keith,
9: so,
8: but not. We got about a 30-point lead. We ain't going to let him stay in there because we don't want to get him hurt.
9: That's
8: so
9: true.
8: Our backup can get a lot of work, but they're saying there's a lot of experience in the backup that they have. And I think that's what it was.
9: You know, they know that he would be competing for that spot.
8: Right.
9: And the backup they got probably satisfied with his little $2 million a year.
8: Yeah, and his decision-making is what they were saying. Mm-hmm. It's on point because he's been backup for – I think the Commanders or somebody for a while.
9: They're pretty solid. They didn't need a stellar backup. They just needed somebody that could just keep the ship afloat. Yeah. So they pretty much didn't need it.
8: It's hard to get to 53, man.
9: It is.
8: You know,
9: it's real hard.
8: So we got the little blue kid. We let him go too. They thought he was going to be definitely a Texas kid, and they thought he was going to really step up and do something. But he really didn't show me a lot in preseason.
9: I will tell you this, Joe.
8: Jordan Blue or something like that?
9: Yeah.
8: Mm-hmm.
9: When
0: signed by Philadelphia.
8: Yeah.
0: Philadelphia signed him. The Eagles signed him to their practice squad.
8: Yeah, that's what I'm saying, yeah.
9: Well, I want to say this, Joe. Win or lose, Jerry Jones is worth $17.6
8: billion.
9: That's all I'm going to say. So win or lose, I think Jerry's in a pretty good position there. And speaking of being in a good position, it looks like that's what LeBron James trying to make sure. We need six extra fouls. So let's sign 7'6" Taco Fall. That way, whenever we face San Antonio, we at least got somebody that could put some fouls on him and stop people from coming in the lane. So they're making that team pretty solid. So I got to give a shout out to Philadelphia. If he does have a chance of winning a championship in the next 2 years, right now with the team that they got, it's their best chance to get it done this year. That's what I have in sports and entertainment, Joe.
8: All right, we got to get out of here because Stack 3 is up next.
0: Yes, sir. Humpty Hump Day Wins is in full effect, as well as instant requests on deck as well. You name it, you got it. It's all going on with your boy Stack 3, as well as keywords for the Rhythm and Cruise. It's coming at you right now. Lock your box. Stack's in the house. It's the big station. It's power. 92 Jams, Joe.
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1: Comedian Keith Gleason speaks on his limited knowledge of smoking weed.
2: As they say, like, if you keep it real, you get a better deal.
1: Like, so, you're not like you speaking from experience. You just heard about it.
2: No,
1: you
2: know, I don't watch some movies. I watch Friday 1, 2, and 3. So I know that movie's about smoking weed. I used to watch Cheech and Chong. I used to sneak and watch that. So I done watched some weed movies, Joe. Not that I know anything about 3.5s and, you know, getting the munchies. I don't know anything about that. Wanting to go to McDonald's after you smoke the weed. I don't know nothing about it's better than roll with your own fingers than use a roller. I don't know anything about that. I don't know anything about it's better to use a grinder than use your own fingers. I don't know nothing about that. Well, all I'm saying is Shahid gonna throw you a little something for the 100. It is what it is at the dispensary.
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0: 92 Jams, the big station is going on. 10:05 in the capital city. Your man Stacks in the house is coming at you. Humpty Hump Day Wednesday. Throwback joint side of each hour, as well as Wayback Wednesday goes down at noon. Keywords coming at you right now for Cruising with Rise and Rhythm. Your keyword for today is Bahamas. B-A-H-A-M-A-S. Text that word to the number 95819, and you can win a getaway for two. Well, a getaway and a cruise all in one. Because it includes round trip air for two to Miami, a cruise for two, a cruise cabin for two, let me get that right. 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And today's show is a big show. Wayback Wednesday, full effect, throwback joints out of each hour. All old school and throwback joints at noon. In the meantime, between time, coming at you right now, sounds of Drizzy. Shebang. Stacked to the house, big station 92 is getting cracking, all right?
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0: Sam Sands of B2K with Mileage Man Stacks in the house. Check it out. 1051 in the capital city. I got a shout out because most people don't realize this. When I leave here every day, I get a quick workout in and I change clothes again and I go work at my other job. Of course, I sell phones with Cricket. I work between three Cricket stores. So, you know, when I talk about Cricket, people always come and be like, Stack? I'd be like, yeah. I'm like, so you really do work with Cricket? Yep, I work with Cricket, for Cricket. And you know what? It's a rewarding job. I love doing what I do. You know what I'm saying? I love being on the go. I love working and grinding. But you know, with Cricket right now, I ask everybody the number one question when they come in and they say, Stack, tell me about Cricket. I ask them point blank period, how much are you paying for your phone bill every month? And they tell me what they're paying for their phone bill. I say, you know, with what you're paying, you can get 2, 3, 4, 5 lines for the same price of what you're paying for your one line. With Cricket, a dollar goes much further. And it is on America's largest network. 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I like iPhones. 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I'm telling you, they got the best deals. When you make the switch to Cricket, it's going on. You might be saying, Stack, but I'm already with Cricket. What's going on? What can I get? Cricket does upgrades once a year. 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The best thing going in wireless is Cricket. Put money back in your pocket. 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
2: just,
3: no.
2: You heard about it.
3: No,
2: I got
3: you know, I don't watch some movies. I watch Friday 1, 2, and 3. So I know that movie's about smoking weed. I used to watch Cheech and Chong. I used to sneak and watch that. So I didn't watch some weed movies, Joe. Not that I know anything about 3.5s and, you know, getting the munchies. I don't know anything about that. Wanting to go to McDonald's after you smoke the weed. I don't know nothing about it's better to roll with your own fingers than use a roller. I don't know anything about that. I don't know anything about it's better to use a grinder than use your own fingers. I don't know nothing about that. Well, all I'm saying is Shaheed gonna throw you a little something for the 100. It is what it is at the dispensary.
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Yeah. Drake elimination, fake intimidation. Take a minute, take a deep breath, have a little bit of patience. Drizzy, you amazing, you the inspiration. You set the bar for the next generation. You Neo in the Matrix, these just Nemo in the ocean. 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

cemetery. Funny how it's only that are waiting on a boy's obituary. Cause if I die, it's these that become the sole beneficiary. And what the f are they gonna do with it? Had the girls up at 29 on stage twerking with a dictionary. Guilt trips, not church trips when it's cold out here in February. Cause right now, shorty parachuting like she flying for the military. This girl face so pretty, I can only think of f- Jim.

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4: Damn, little mama. You know you thick as hell, you know what I'm saying? Matter of fact, after the club, you know what I'm talking about, me and my gonna be together, you know what I'm saying? I ain't even worried about them really, though. I'm just looking at you.

What up, what up? It's your boy, comedian Keith Gleason from the Broadway Joe Morning Show. When I'm in my car, I'm always listening to Power 92 Jams. 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

Hey, check it out. The sounds of Cardi B's new joint. It's called Aha. In the meantime, two time. Next hour, coming at you, I got your throwback joints. It is Way Back Wednesday coming at you next. So lock your box, throwback and old school joints the entire hour. You know how it goes down. You know what I'm talking about. Also, don't forget, of course, it's going on Big Station, big events. It's coming up, Big Winning Thursday. It's going down all day tomorrow. We got tickets going down for the big reggae festival. It's coming up weekend. Argenta Park, North Florida Rock. My man, Ross Leva. It's going down. It's coming up Saturday. And then Sunday, Blanco Sunsets, the big all-way party, Labor Day weekend. Hosted by your boy Stack 3 with some of the Quains in the house. Telling you, Tawana Campbell. Let me see. We got Tawana on that joint. Where my phone go? My phone behind you, sis. Oh, lay my phone. Oh, it's in my lower pocket. Excuse me. That's my fault. My big sister's in here from Power Praise Gospel. Melody Denise. Yeah, but it's going to be coming up Sunday. Blanco all-white party is going to be crazy because we got Chrissy P, Dee Dee Jones, Tawana Campbell. Guest host is my guy.

0: Haywood King going on at 501 Bar and Grill, the grand opening weekend, formerly Bar Louis in North Little Rock. Big ups to my guy, Octavian. It's my guy, Weezy, the crew over there. Cannot wait to get over there and just do what I do. You know what I'm saying? It's coming up Sunday. It's going down. We got a chance to win going down all day inside a big winning Thursday. Lock your box. Next hour, though, we're back Wednesday in full effect. Throw back old school joints the entire hour. You know how we do it. It's the big station. I'm static free. Hip-hop in our bitch. Power. 923. 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
3: you know, I don't watch some movies. I watch Friday 1, 2, and 3. So I know that movie's about smoking weed. I used to watch Cheech and Chong. I used to sneak and watch that. So I didn't watch some weed movies, Joe. Not that I know anything about 3.5s and, you know, getting the munchies. I don't know anything about that. Wanting to go to McDonald's after you smoke the weed. I don't know nothing about it's better than roll with your own fingers than use a roller. I don't know anything about that. I don't know anything about it's better to use a grinder than use your own fingers. I don't know nothing about that. Well, all I'm saying is Shaheed gonna throw you a little something for the 100. It is what it is at the dispensary.
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Conversations going down the course. Way back Wednesday, full effect. Your man Stacks in the house. Especially on the ones and twos. You know we do throwback and old school joints all hour at noon. You know what I'm saying? Wednesdays, throwback joints on Friday. Speaking of that, it's going on the course. It's going down this coming up weekend in Saracen Casino and Resort. Joe is in town this weekend, so get ready for that right there. If you ain't got your tickets, you maybe just had to go down and hang out at the casino. Go hang out, okay? But check it out, of course. Big events is coming up weekend. Saracen Casino Resort, the official launch of college.

0: 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I love it. And you know what? I may go to Saracen this weekend. Lil Stack was in town for a couple of days. 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If you don't know, they have specials in Legends Lounge on Mondays. 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It's going down, of course, Saracen Casino and Resort. Once again, they got plenty of things going on. The car giveaway the last Saturday of every month. Somebody's got to win one. So, hey, go down and play. Use your player's card. You can actually win a vehicle the last Saturday of every month. Somebody won that I think it was an Audi last weekend. So, hey, you could win one this coming up month. It could be your turn. Saracen Casino and Resort. The hotel is open. They're already gearing up for homecoming as we speak. Hey, it is going down. Arkansas's number one place to go play. Stack's favorite place to go hang out. Saracen Casino and Resort. I'm telling you, if you have not been, you got to go check it out. It is worth it. Drive the 45 to Pine Bluff. Get you a room. Eat good. Play some games. Have a good time at Saracen Casino and Resort. Stop in and tell them Stack sent you. And go down and hang out because Joe's going to be there. They got other concerts. They got other comedy shows. I don't know about you, but they also got Darius Rucker coming to town as well. I want to go see Darius Rucker myself. You don't know that's the lead singer of Hootie and the Blowfish. You got to know. I'm going to see Darius Rucker myself. But, hey, big thing is going on at Saracen Casino and Resort. Stop in and tell them Stack sent you, all right?
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3: 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I watch Friday 1, 2, and 3. So I know that movie's about smoking weed. I used to watch Cheech and Chong. I used to sneak and watch that. So I done watched some weed movies, Joe. Not that I know anything about 3.5s and, getting the munchies. I don't know anything about that. Wanting to go to McDonald's after you smoke the weed. I don't know nothing about it's better to roll with your own fingers than use a roller. I don't know anything about that. I don't know anything about it's better to use a grinder than use your own fingers. I don't know nothing about that. Well, all I'm saying is Shaheed gonna throw you a little something for the 100. It is what it is at the dispensary.
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B, it's your man Stacks and House 105 in the capital city. Check it out inside the hour. I got Fresh Power Jams on deck. How about I go and do some Money Long? How about I go and do some Mariah the Scientist? And I got more requests coming at you right now, though. Sounds of T.I. Summer Walker. And won't.

0: Hey, what's good, y'all? It's Rampage Wood. And you know, anytime I'm in the city, I'm locked in to Power 92 Jams, the People Station. 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

0: What up, fam? 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Dances of a woman, oh, she ain't got it. 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

0: 923 Big Station's going down. Sounds of Element is called Mike Jess. Mike Jess. She just done turned it all the way out. It's all good though. You man Stacks now. Check it out. Don't forget about it. Of course, we got big events coming at you. Don't forget about it. Inside of Big Winning Thursday, we got those tickets going down for the big reggae fest that's coming that weekend over in Argenta Park, North Little Rock. Plus, we got tickets going on. And everybody's like, Stack, where you been? Where you been? Where you been? This is my first event I'm hosting this Sunday night. The Blanco Sunset Party going on. Of course, the first event that I will be hosting this year is going on. It's going on. It's coming up Sunday. Formerly Bar Louie's 501 Bar and Grill. We got tickets going down all day. This coming up Sunday. And I still have not got my outfit for Sunday yet. But I'll get it. I'll get it worked out probably tomorrow. yeah, because I don't have a lot of white. So I got to go find some white. Yeah, but it's all good, though. Stacks in the house. Still comes at the hour. I got your throwback joint on the way next. Lock your box. It is the Big Station. It's Power 923. All right?
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0: 923 sounds B2K mileage. They don't care how many miles on it. They just want to know if a thing got a Hemi in it. Do she got a Hemi in her? That's all they. They don't care about your mileage. I do. I do. I mean, seriously, I do. It's just, they don't care about your mileage. Maybe because B2K used to mess with the same women. Hey, my bad. Is this microphone on? Check it out. But side to the side. Now, they don't care about your mileage. They just want to know that thing got a Hemi in them. That's what the song say, y'all. Trey's up next. Lock your box on the Mix Station. Catch your boy Shaq D broadcasting live 2:30 to 4:30. This coming up Friday. Local Tire and Wheel in Jacksonville. I will have those last chance Southern Heritage Classic passes, as well as tickets to the Reggae Festival and the big blues events that's coming that weekend as well. We got all those and the Blanco Sunset Party, all-white party passes as well. Going on, it's coming up Sunday up in Jacksonville off West Main Street. You don't want to miss it. Yeah. That thing got a Hemi in them. That's all they care about. Trey's up next. Lucky Box, Big Stations, Power 923, all right?
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4: I
3: don't watch some movies. I watched Friday 1, 2, and 3. So I know that movie's about smoking weed. I used to watch Cheech and Chong. I used to sneak and watch that. So I done watched some weed movies, Joe. Not that I know anything about 3.5s and, getting the munchies. I don't know anything about that. Wanting to go to McDonald's after you smoke the weed. I don't know nothing about it's better to roll with your own fingers than use a roller. I don't know anything about that. I don't know anything about it's better to use a grinder than use your own fingers. I don't know nothing about that. Well, all I'm saying is Shaheed gonna throw you a little something for the 100. It is what it is at the dispensary.
4: Boy, you stupid. You stupid.
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0: Yes, sir. Yes, ma'am. Good afternoon. I'm your man, Trey Day, every day, all day. Baby! Take you into the house. Stack, some people saying I'm wrong, man. I went and had lunch with my daughter today at her school because the parents can go. And I brought sushi. And people are like,
1: "You wrong.
0: Sushi? You can't bring no sushi up in here."
1: Everybody else
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0: Everybody wanted it, man. I had to treat my baby girl, bro. Oh, she in there using chopsticks, trying to show off to all the other classmates. I was like, "Babe, let's just eat. Just focus on your food." I know a lot of other kids are upset at me, but just, hey, we do what we do. You know what I mean? Baby girl got to eat healthy. So, hooked up. All right, coming up, I'm going to hook you up. We got a cruise to give away. A jet away to Miami, put you on a plane, and we'll put you on in a car, a minivan, get you over to the boat, send you on the boat to the Bahamas. It's going to be crazy. It's a vacation like we've never done on the big station. Your chances at 2:30 and 3:30 for new keywords. Humpty Hump,

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0: 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Good afternoon, Trey Day. Taking you to the house. I'm of the understanding now that there's not a song out there that will not be sampled. Every song will get touched in some sort of way in the future. It's just inevitable. Inevitable. All right, keyword for the cruise. Leaving out of Miami. How you gonna get to Miami? We're gonna jet you there. Hotel, airfare, cruise, the show tickets for Kim, Mary Mary, Fred Hammond, King George, and so much more. 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Your keyword for this hour is Henderson. 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That's 95819. 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That hip-hop report coming up next.
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0: People Station 923 Jams, Trey Dizzle for Shizzle, taking you to the house. Thank you so much for tuning in. Keyword this hour, once again, is Henderson. 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Text Henderson to 95819. That's 95819. You could be cruising with us on the Rise and Rhythm Cruise. We'll jet you away from Little Rock to Miami. Get your transportation to the dock. Put you on the cruise to go see Kim, Mary Mary, Fred Hammond, King George, and so many more. Prizes provided by Rose Tours. That is a jetaway and a cruise that you're going to remember for a long time right there. Can I get an amen? Can I get a hallelujah? Yes, sir. Yes, ma'am. Hey, this weekend, Labor Day weekend, the last fling of the summer. You got your backyard barbecues. You got your pool parties. I'm going to a pool party, matter of fact. But you know what I'm going to do? I'm going to think before I drink. And that's what the Arkansas State Police are asking you to do as well. If you know you're going to be taking a sip of any alcohol, don't plan on driving. Have a DD, a designated driver. Hire a rideshare company. Stay where you're going to be drinking at. Do whatever you need to do to not get behind the wheel while you've had any alcohol in your system. You're risking your life, my life, out here on these roads, driving a little bit tipsy, a little bit buzzed, whatever word you might use, man. It's illegal. It's against the law, which means if you get pulled over by one of these high patrolling state troopers out here this weekend, you're going to be in a slammer. You're going to lose your license. You got to pay all kinds of fees, court costs, even the ignition interlock on your vehicle. If you ever do get your license back, you got to blow in your car to get it started. You got to pay for that too. It's crazy. It's just not worth it. So think before you drink. Think before you drink this Labor Day weekend. It's become one of the deadliest on Arkansas roads, and we don't want you to become a statistic. 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

0: Spotty 1, 2, and 3. So I know that movie's about smoking weed. I used to watch Cheech and Chong. I used to sneak and watch that. So I done watched some weed movies, Joe. Not that I know anything about 3.5s and, you know, getting the munchies. I don't know anything about that. Wanting to go to McDonald's after you smoke the weed. I don't know nothing about it's better to roll with your own fingers than use a roller. I don't know anything about that. I don't know anything about it's better to use a grinder than use your own fingers. I don't know nothing about that. But all I'm saying is, Shahid gonna throw you a little something for the 100. It is what it is at the dispensary.
1: 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You stupid.
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0: adapt. 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Somebody tell them people Mr. Hem is here.
1: Whoa, whoa, whoa, whoa, whoa, whoa.
0: Mr. Hem is here.
1: Whoa, whoa, whoa, whoa, whoa, whoa.
0: Mr. Hem.
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3: I used to think about immature things. 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Is this really your real phone number?

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Zodiac sign, it must be a Gemini moon, cause we about to go half. Mistakenly, nobody been in a bag, but how many bodies done been in her bag?

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2: 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I actually love that sample, though. Zeddy Will, hey, we taking it to the house, Trey Day, behind the Platinum Power 92 Jams mic in the studio, West Little Rock, Yo Black. Appreciate you tuning in. Minimal rain chances for the rest of this week. And Labor Day looks to be about 100 degrees. It'll stay in the upper 90s here for about the next 10 days at least. Where my football weather at? I thought with the introduction of football, we supposed to get a little chill in the air. 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
6: Good afternoon. I'm John Runyon. Here's your Southern Bancorp traffic. Well, so far so good this afternoon. No accidents report right now. I-40 East and West have no issues at this time. No problems around I-30 and the 430 interchange in Southwest Little Rock, and 57 towards Jacksonville is running smooth. That's a look at your traffic. Buckle up and be safe. Southern Bancorp, wealth builders for everyone, now serving Little Rock. On the Arkansas Traffic Network, I'm John Runyon.
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0: Jams. It's Big Winning Thursday with the double party tickets for this weekend. Yeah, if you win this Thursday, we got you covered. 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
2: Good afternoon, I'm John Runyon. Here's your Southern Bancorp traffic. Well, everything looks pretty good so far this afternoon. No issues along 630 westbound in downtown Little Rock at this time. I-40 east and west have no problems. Same thing with 430 running across Little Rock and North Little Rock. That's a look at your traffic. Buckle up and be safe. Southern Bancorp, wealth builders for everyone, now serving Little Rock. On the Arkansas Traffic Network, I'm...
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0: The Ghetto Love Story on the People Station, Power 923 Jams. Trey Day from West Little Rock, your block. Appreciate you tuning in. Making some time for me this afternoon. It's much appreciated. Let me give you the keyword again. Well, we got a new keyword now for the cruise from Miami. Of course, we got to jet you there. Then we got to get you transportation to the dock. Get you on that cruise. We pay for that, too. Who else will be on the cruise? Kim, Mary Mary, Fred Hammond, King George, and many more. 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Your keyword is sunshine. S-U-N-S-H-I-N-E. Text sunshine to the contest line of 95819. That's 95819. I'll text you back to confirm your entry. Data messaging rates may apply. Please do not text and drive. Your 4 o'clock traffic jams coming up next. Don't forget your drive time. 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We take you to the house. Another live look at traffic is 2 minutes away. 92.3. 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
2: I don't watch some movies. I watch Friday 1, 2, and 3. So I know that movie's about smoking weed. I used to watch Cheech and Chong. I used to sneak and watch that. So I done watched some weed movies, Joe. Not that I know anything about 3.5s and, you know, getting the munchies. I don't know anything about that. Wanting to go to McDonald's after you smoke the weed. I don't know nothing about it's better to roll with your own fingers than use a roller. I don't know anything about that. I don't know anything about it's better to use a grinder than use your own fingers. I don't know nothing about that. Well, all I'm saying is Shaheed gonna throw you a little something for the 100. It is what it is at the dispensary.
3: Boy, you stupid. You stupid.
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11: Good afternoon, I'm John Runyon. Here's your Southern Bancorp traffic. Well, everything looks pretty good so far this afternoon. No issues along 630 westbound in downtown Little Rock at this time. I-40 east and west have no problems. Same thing with 430 running across Little Rock and North Little Rock. That's a look at your traffic. Buckle up and be safe. 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On the Arkansas Traffic Network, I'm John Runyon.
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0: like, hey, it's comedian Ambrose Jones, man. 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
4: Good afternoon. I'm John Runyon. Here's your Southern Bancorp traffic. Well, so far so good this afternoon. No issues along I-40 east or west. We do have some moderate traffic along I-30 eastbound as you get onto I-40 at this time, so do be careful. Also in downtown Little Rock around the 630 interchange with I-30 as well. Traffic's beginning to pick up there. That's a look at your traffic. Buckle up and be safe. Southern Bancorp, wealth builders for everyone, now serving Little Rock. On the Arkansas Traffic Network, I'm John Runyon.
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0: 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It's your man Trey Day taking you to the house. Thank you so much for tuning in. And I have that keyword for you. 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Keyword is sunshine, S-U-N-S-H-I-N-E. Text sunshine to the contest line of 95819. That's 95819. 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
5: Good afternoon. I'm John Runyon. Here's your Southern Bancorp traffic. Well, it looks like we do have an accident in downtown Little Rock. It is on 630 eastbound, just past Cumberland Street and just before the pedestrian bridge. It's over on the right side. Not blocking traffic, but do be careful there. We also have some moderate traffic on I-30 eastbound as you get onto I-40 north Little Rock. That's a look at your traffic. Buckle up and be safe. 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On the Arkansas Traffic Network,
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1: Comedian Keith Glason speaks on his limited knowledge of smoking weed.
2: As they say, if you keep it real, you get a better deal.
1: Like, so, you're not like you speaking from experience. You just, you just heard about it.
2: No,
1: I got you
2: know, I don't watch some movies. I watch Friday 1, 2, and 3. So I know that movie's about smoking weed. I used to watch Cheech and Chong. I used to sneak and watch that. So I done watched some weed movies, Joe. Not that I know anything about 3.5s and, you know, getting the munchies. I don't know anything about that. Wanting to go to McDonald's after you smoke the weed. I don't know nothing about it's better to roll with your own fingers than use a roller. I don't know anything about that. I don't know anything about it's better to use a grinder than use your own fingers. I don't know nothing about that. Well, all I'm saying is Shaheed gonna throw you a little something for the 100. It is what it is at the dispensary.
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2: Good afternoon, I'm John Runyon. Here's your Southern Bancorp traffic.
3: Well, looks like we do have an accident on 430 just past the bridge. It's southbound over on the right shoulder, not necessarily blocking traffic, so do be careful there. Moderate traffic to heavy traffic along I-30 eastbound as you get onto I-40. Same thing with the I-30 westbound and the 430 interchange in southwest Little Rock. That's a look at your traffic. Buckle up and be safe. Southern Bancorp, wealth builders for everyone, now serving Little Rock. On the Arkansas Traffic Network, I'm John Runyon.
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0: 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Dr. Feelgood on the wheels of steel. Trey Day on the MIC. In the place to be on 92.3. You're over the hump and hump day now, baby. All eyes set on the weekend. And it's going to be a big one as we are live from a couple different locations on Friday. First of all, 2:30 to 4:30 in Jacksonville with Stack 3. And then CTC will be out with the Friday night tailgate takeover. Oh yeah, we bringing it back for you. All kinds of prizes. Shout out to my crew at Chris Crane and all the sponsors, man. Where are we kicking off this Friday? Silver Hills. Oh yeah, that's gonna be a good one. Silver Hills, who just took down Central, will host Mar-Mel. So we'll be out in Sherwood for that. Look for us, Power 92 Jams, the People Station on location. 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This big winning Thursday with the double party tickets for this weekend. Yeah, if you win this Thursday, we got you covered. Saturday, it is the Reggae Fest at North of the Rocks Argenta Green Park. Featuring straight from Jamaica, Kenyatta Hill Culture, and Turbulence. Then Sunday night, we got you set at the all-new 501 Bar and Grill for the Blanco Sunset All White Party, hosted by our very own Stack 3 with Dee Dee Jones, Chrissy P, Tawana Campbell, and more. It's the double ticket hookup this big winning Thursday as we get you set for this Labor Day weekend. 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
3: Good afternoon. I'm John Runyon. Here's your Southern Bancorp traffic. Well, no accidents reported at this time, but do be careful getting on to I-57 from the 440 interchange as you head towards Jacksonville. Moderate traffic there and moderate to heavy traffic around I-30 westbound, the 430 interchange in southwest Little Rock. That's a look at your traffic. Buckle up and be safe. Southern Bancorp, wealth builders for everyone, now serving Little Rock. On the Arkansas Traffic Network, I'm John.
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0: People Station 92.3 Jams, Rubbers wrapping up Arkansas's number one afternoon drive show. Take it to the house. CTC coming up next. The Mix at 6 will kick it all off. Don't forget, tonight, he will have all the details on the big tailgating going on this year at Friday night football games all across Arkansas. We're going to be at Robinson. We'll be at Bryant. We'll be in Conway. We'll be at Mills Central, Benton. We're going to go all over the state and cover these high school football games like we haven't done in a while. It's the tailgate takeover. Shout out to all the sponsors like my crew at Chris Crane. But this Friday night, we'll open up at Sylvan Hills. Sylvan Hills welcoming Maumelle to Sherwood. We'll be out there with CTC. Also, Friday, 2:30 to 4:30, Local Tire and Wheel with Stack 3. 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

0: 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I'm Bluff Little Rock. 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

0: I'm killing them.
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0: Shit. Blood all over my timber.
1: She making it look at me.
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0: 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She suck like 18 color. I took them.

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0: 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Live and active right here to your eardrums, right here on Arkansas's number one night show, man. More music continuing to roll throughout the night. Don't want you to go anywhere, man. I need you this hour, all right, to text national keyword sunshine to 95819 for your chance to go on a ride and rhythm cruise Miami to the Bahamas, baby. That's right, over MLK weekend, man. That is right. It is going down, all right? The Norwegian experience, all right? You do not want to miss it. Kim, Mary, Fred Hammond, and so many more, all on the cruise, including you, as long as you win. 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More music up next. 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

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And I just want to make sure you're okay, all right? You got the chance to win right now. The Norwegian Experience is going down, the Rise and Rhythm Cruise from Miami to Bahamas.

0: about 3.5s and, you know, getting the munchies. I don't know anything about that. Wanting to go to McDonald's after you smoke the weed. I don't know nothing about it's better to roll with your own fingers than use a roller. I don't know anything about that. I don't know anything about it's better to use a grinder than use your own fingers. I don't know nothing about that. Well, all I'm saying is Shaheed gonna throw you a little something for the 100. It is what it is at the dispensary.
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